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0: Pest harassment, Romantic, 3130 West Sunshine Street. Love is where the caller is at currently.
1: 223.
0: 223.
1: Clearing out. I'll have eastbound traffic blocked.
0: 223, clear eastbound traffic blocked.

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0: 9 months old, burned his hand on the oven door, off 3. South 5, pending check will be North Grant Avenue and West 6th Street. For a female, possibly pregnant, who is walking and crying hysterically. It's a white female with red hair and clothing.
1: 419, I can go.
0: 661, 605 status.
2: Table.
0: 419, clear. 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
3: 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You can have me 419 call.
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0: 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Says the female got into a red sedan and left in an unknown direction of travel.
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0: 221.
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0: 221-325, check well-being, 2100 West Webster Street. 9-month-old burned his hand on the oven door. Fire just arrived on scene.
1: 321
0: clear. Fishing Green County, good check in of Springfield. 325 clear. Southbound Kids Expressway from Elfindale. A gray Scion, Lincoln Nora 1, Tom 5, Paul was slowing down and speeding up, was not maintaining lanes.
1: 492-7472.
0: That's clear.
2: Asheville Command.
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3: 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Yeah, I need a 411 call.
0: Southside, good truck information. 415, sir. 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
0: Lincoln, Nora 1, Tom 5, Paul, was not maintaining speeds and swerving.
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0: 213.
1: Go ahead.
0: T13, I know you're a bit out, but I sent you a rolling DWI, possibly a disturbance, Midwest Sunset and Fort, currently heading eastbound on Sunset.
2: 1907 back in.
3: Clear 1907. 1304 status.
1: 213 on clear.
3: Stable. Clear stable.

0: Yes, on the DWI call, they're now going to be eastbound Sunset from National. Like, the Rapid is just giving delayed updates on their location.
1: 213, I'm clear.

0: 213 additional. Per the caller's rapid, they're showing at Campbell and Sunset stationary, possibly just stopped at a light, so on the eastbound lanes.
1: 223.
0: 223 animal call at 2169 East Blaine Street.
1: 223 clear.
2: 213, I'm clear. 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
0: 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LR 621, go ahead.
2: Go ahead.
1: Could you let EMS know CPR in progress, please?
0: That's clear. 323, 327, domestic disturbance, 2553 North Boonville. Disturbances in the background, caller's brother's yelling, call taker's trying to gather further.
1: 323, clear Atlantic.
3: I'm on a fixed stop of a gentleman that is road raging and tailgate me. I'm going to be at Kimbrew and Sunshine.
0: Clear Kimbrew and Sunshine.
1: 327, clear. Division Glenstone.
3: I'll take a code 1. He's trying to jump out of the vehicle right now.
0: Clear. 419.
4: 419.
0: 326. 419, can I have you code 1 to 290 top, Kimbrew and Sunshine?
5: 326.
0: 225.
1: Go ahead. Everyone, if I'm closer, I can go to our change 419.
0: 326, 225. Unknown injury motor vehicle, approximate location, 6809 North Farm Road, 197. Call taker can hear yelling. There's a black SUV involved. It's turning into a rolling disturbance.
4: 419.
0: The people that are in the disturbance are a male and female in the vehicle together. It's verbal only at this point. 419, you can disregard. I'm showing Air 1 at Dolison and Sunshine.
5: 326, clear.
1: 325, clear.
0: 219, status.
3: Stable for now.
0: Clear.
1: 13, can you update me on their locations?

0: I'm sorry, you said the suspect vehicle's a silver Cylon?
1: Further for units en route to the unknown injury, the vehicle that is still on scene did roll, and the male is there with that vehicle. To me, silver, possibly black, per this caller's description, Missouri plate, Lauren. The female in the black SUV has left towards US 65 around the bridge. Lincoln Nora 1, Tom 5 Paul. And they're going to be at Fremont and Cherokee, just east of.
2: 326, clear.

0: 213 additional, since they turn into the neighborhood, the caller no longer has eyes on the vehicle.
1: 222 status. Clear stable. That's clear. 210, you can go for.
2: 210, I'm clear. Someone out with 219.
1: That's clear.
3: Alright, and I'll take a unit with cage.
0: Any unit with cage available to assist Kimber and Sunshine advise?
4: 211.
0: 211.
4: 323, I'll be out with the caller, just south of the wall.
0: 323, clear.
4: There's no one else you can stack with current, send me that.
0: That's clear, thank you. Two 213, just information. Your caller is also requesting phone contact.
1: 661, 6431, status.
4: Stable. 213, I'm clear.
1: Clear stable.
0: 22.
4: Go ahead.
0: .322 animal at Aldi, 1645 East Kearney Street. It's a black GMC Terrain. Dog is locked in. Windows are hardly down. And then how long the dog's been there?
4: .322 clear.

0: 326, just to be clear, they said the male is out of the vehicle, correct?
1: Motor vehicle accident, approximate location, 6809 North Farm Road, 197.

0: 326 is still trying to get confirmation. Unknown at this point.
1: I'm clear.
0: We do have confirmation. The male patient is out of the vehicle.
1: 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Thank you.
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1: Union 44 westbound, 87.8, Missouri, 1 Sam John, Lincoln 3-4, Silver and Color, F-15. Multiple offerings.
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0: 311, I see a password or protection violation, 1526 West Wayland Street. My caller's just wanting phone contact.
2: 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You have full response.
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2: He shows right on scene. Rosedale Command, Patient Care, Officer 3.
1: That's clear. Rosedale Command, Officer 3.

0: 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Medical emergency 2807 North Farm Road 93, Crossroads of West Farm Road 108, West Carl Avenue.
1: 211, I'll be in Rapid County for 1 mil.
0: That's clear. He's been unresponsive. He is conscious now, though. 6:41, status?
1: 7.
0: Christian.

0: 229.
1: My cat's messed up again. Can I get the report number from this?
0: 18,705-18705.
1: Okay.

0: 223.
1: Leaving the scene, 725 East Kearney Street, Dollar General, white SUV hit the caller's vehicle and left.
0: 223, call it.
2: 1721. You can code 426 from that fireworks call and put that on.
1: 1721, clear. 1726, I'll show it again.

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0: will be at Hampton and Park. It's going to be Edward 1, Adam 4 Charles on a white color van. Unknown occupants.
1: I copy Hampton and Park. Three eleven.
2: 315.
3: 1721, I'll be the location behind the Hampton.
1: I see a triple being at the phase 2 location of 1328 West Normal Street. I'm a 911 only phone. It's called in quiet and sounds like a small child talking on the line or an onion. We'll get through to an adult.
4: Send register 2. Injury accident.
2: 311 clear.
5: 315, I'm clear.
4: North of Farm Road 197 and 68 near Fellows Lake.
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0: 661, we do have Springfield on scene. We are notifying Highway Patrol since it's technically the county's jurisdiction.
1: Okay, can you check and see if they'll remain on scene for state?
0: Okay.

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1: Hey.
0: Circle will be staying on scene until Highway Patrol gets there.
1: Perfect.
0: T29. Willard, medical emergency, 114 East Boone Street in Asheville.
2: Can you clear me with a report? Log me off on your end.
0: 229, sir. Okay. 313, I'll show you in the area of it, but I see that check vehicle call at Chestnut and 65.
2: I'm quick.

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0: 1721. Can I get a code 1?
1: Bullard Engine 1, showing you en route, medical emergency, 114 East Spoon Street, Lot 1 in Ash Grove. 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
1: Crossroads of Northwest Webster Avenue, North Calhoun Avenue, now having low blood sugar, Ops 3. 1714, clear.
0: Good.
3: 324, caller is wanting in-person contact for an assist a person. 1306 North Frisco Avenue, apartment M is in Mary.
0: I'm quick. 311.
3: 311.
0: Do you have any call history with this number?
3: Negative.
0: I'm clear.

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2: LR 523, medical emergency, East Farm Road, 186, South State Highway, NN.
3: 1714, arriving.
1: 1714, okay.
2: Ops 4.

0: attention Northside units, get the info, CNI driving from mile marker 84 on I-44 traveling westbound. Tractor trailer with a red cab. Trailer name is RMR Transit.
1: 315-310.
0: California license plate 4 Frank X-ray 4862. Unable to maintain lanes.
2: Traffic for 310.
3: Springfield. 6 Frank 48.
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1: 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Can you take a look at 501? See if we can cancel that.
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3: 648. Female possibly J4. 4 response in route, Ops 4.
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0: 419 on 1.
5: They advise it's south of Eckert Range for a female that is not responding, unknown conscious or breathing, in a silver Ford F-150.
1: 419.
5: With hazard lights on, this information is for Christian County, as they were able to be pulled over, but they were not cooperating. We got EMS calling for EMS and rescue.
0: 419, I see you in 316 at Chuck Olbing, 3150 South Sagamont Avenue, Unit 119. Caller's wife is possibly J4. We do have a response at.
1: I'm clearing route.
4: 6 Frank 48. Are they?
3: They're all possibly J4. 4 response in route, Ops 4.
0: I'm clear.

0: 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Four responses in or out. 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
2: 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CNI driving from Kansas Expressway and Water Street. Traveling westbound, subjects on powered scooters jumping in front of vehicles as they're driving by.

0: 6:48.
1: Go ahead.
0: So just passing 193.
1: I clear to that one. Six oh five, we'll be in route to that.
0: 6:05.

0: 605, are they mobile?
1: Right.
0: Fire jet.
1: Okay.
2: 605, the last rocket I had is not moving. It was at a form of 193 and 60, but we believe possibly heading westbound.
1: 1714, 1721 status.
2: They're coming up to James River from 60, still heading westbound.
1: Clear sample.
2: So affirmative, they are mobile.
0: Are they in pursuit?
2: 322.
3: Go ahead.
2: 222. 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
0: Go ahead.
2: But they were not cooperative with the call taker at Christian County. 322-222, check well-being, 1122 West Chase Street. EMS is en route for a female in psychosis, hearing things, and has requested an ambulance. She has assaulted staff and done damage to the property.
3: 322 clear.
1: 222 clear.
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2: 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Pigeon for Greene County, westbound I-44, mile marker 84.0. Female, possibly a neighbor, office 3. Tractor trailer is swerving, unable to maintain lane, has a red cab with a trailer RMR transit. California license plate 4 Frank X-ray 4862.
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3: Go ahead.
2: Mercy has an extended ETA requesting that you respond. Ops 4.
4: 311, 315. Check will be near Nathaniel Green Park, 2400 South Scenic Avenue. To be on the north side of the park entrance for a male laying on the railroad tracks. G16, standby. The caller did not attempt to wait the mail. We do have medical en route.
3: 311, clear.
5: 223.
2: Springfield Engine 2, showing you now medical emergency, 619 North Grant Avenue for a female who's possibly in labor, office 3.
6: Right, that down.
7: Can you start EMS to my location for two females, both complaining of head and neck pain, one of which is vomiting as a result of the accident?
5: 223, clear. 223, do you need emergent?
3: 216.
7: Negative.
5: Okay. 216.
0: Show me right with 311. You can go for 315.
8: 6 Frank 48. 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
2: 648. 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
3: 411.
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2: 648, I just got a recent rapid hit showing slower moving on James River, just in front of the Springfield Conservation Center in James River. 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
6: 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Move out with a stalled vehicle southbound lane of Kansas, just north of Grant.
2: Clear 315. LR 523, it doesn't seem to be in that location anymore. 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
2: That's clear.

0: Southside, contact information. It's currently westbound James River Freeway. It's a silver Ford F-150 with hazard lights. There's a female occupant in the vehicle that is not responding, unknown if conscious or breathing. County is currently trying to catch up to them. We believe that they're in the hospital.
1: 6 Frank 48. We passed the nature center. We saw a blue Dodge, but we haven't seen the described vehicle.
2: Okay, 6 48. Most recent rapid has come up, still heading westbound. 6 48, I just got the most recent ping and is showing at Cox South.

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1: Can you head over to the Sigma call?
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0: Stable.
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2: Dispatch, Fairgrove, 197 Command.
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0: 314, I know you're always up. I'm going to be code 1 with 312 to the check person, 4937 South Gibson Court.
2: Command terminating, show Fairgrove back in.
1: I'm clear.
3: That's clear, showing Fairgrove back in service.
4: 315, about to clear here. 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
5: 6 Frank 48.
0: That's clear. 314, I'll show you back in.
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0: South Psychotric Information, Laughing Westbound McDaniel from South. Says silver or gray Chevy SUV?
1: 6341.
0: Missouri personalized plate 0, Lincoln David, Sam 0, Nora. Was driving around the square multiple times and yelling profanities at people.
1: Priority Jekyll Bank, State Highway Double B, Boy, State Highway 13. For a male walking in the lanes of traffic, northbound and the southbound lanes, was appeared to be screaming. A male white, 5'9", 5'10", in height, black t-shirt, black pants.
0: 221.
1: Possibly on his cell phone while walking.
0: 325.
2: 325. 545, stop.
0: 11-year-old male had his bike stolen from the location within the last 15 minutes. Caller's employee checking cameras now.
1: 545.
2: 321 clear.
1: 325 clear.
2: Tony in Oakland, 9 Henry Henry, Charles 32, that's white after him.
1: Are you in Oakland?
3: 321. I'm about to clear with comments. You can send me that with log.
1: 321, sir.
2: 225. Crash occurred at a blind curve, so 326 and I are going to stay by and help traffic control 103 border 50.
3: 310, put down, take him out.
1: That's clear.

0: Springfield.
1: I call her on prior with the subject in her truck or just around it.
2: 326 to 225, is it clear your way?
0: Stand by, I'll check with that dispatcher and figure it out.
3: Tower 2, fire alarm, 1338 North Douglas Avenue, Ops 5.
4: Yes, go ahead and send them.
2: Clear.
4: We're just going to A4 so we don't take up their traffic.

0: 315. I think it's going to be just near the Trough Mountain side of it.
1: Perfect.
2: Recalled, I'm out with him. He's in front of 1610.
3: 1641.
2: That's clear.
3: Tower 2 showing you now a fire alarm. 1338 North Douglas Avenue. Came from front room smoke. Ops 5. We're getting multiple calls about the mail. Specifically, he's probably between State Highway Double B Boy and Farm Road 6 at this point. 6341.
4: You notify Polk County as well, just in case he crosses over the jurisdiction.
3: Affirmative.

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0: Three fourteen, 415. I see a disturbance. 530 South Newton Avenue. Caller Spanish speaking. Is their roommate's friend, female named Anna Karen, came to the walkpoint intoxicated and started breaking things and did break the windows of the caller's vehicle. Looks like Anna will have access to a black Jeep Cherokee, unknown plate number.
1: 314 clear.
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0: Southside, pending traffic violation, moving. It's going to be northbound Oak Grove and Sunshine, being northbound in the southbound lanes. It's a black Toyota Camry. Our caller is following them. 311, 411, I'll show you around.
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0: Clear.
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0: That's clear. 311, 411, I'll show you back in.
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2: 661.
6: 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She might be in the backyard.
0: 661.
2: Click. Can you put me on a check vehicle? Mark Carney and Gladstone, which you gave at George Young, 66.
0: 327. You just responded to the traffic violation moving. They're still going to be northbound Oak Grove approaching.
2: Go ahead.
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2: Go ahead.
0: Approaching Grand, the vehicle's still in the wrong lanes of travel and running through stop signs. 327, 323, check while being at Maverick, 1704 West Norton Road. Caller stating he doesn't have anywhere to go tonight. 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He wants to go to treatment center or rural.
2: 327, clear. 323, clear.

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5: It's our traffic violation moving. They're now going to be eastbound on Cherry. The vehicle is now eastbound in the westbound lanes of Cherry.
6: 624, I'll go Valley Watermelon, Glensmith.
2: 624.
6: 545, stop.
2: 545.
7: 419, can you put me out with 314?
2: That's clear.
6: Atlantic and Middleton, it's a brown Chevy S10.
2: Atlantic and Middleton.
8: 314, 419 will be in the backyard.

0: 221. I'm going to be closer to, I believe it's west or just south of.
1: He's on the traffic violation moving. The caller and the target vehicle have now pulled into 3008 East Cherry Street. 221, closer to west or just south of.
0: 6924, what's your location?
2: 1 Son of McClernan, crossing over I-44.
0: Okay, she's refusing to exit the vehicle. She's a 13. She knows about it.
2: All right.

0: 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When the parents get there, give me a call.
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2: 261, are you needing additional help?
3: I'm just kind of hearing that way. She's just refusing to step out.
2: Okay.
4: I know you guys have tried, but just keep reminding the caller that he doesn't need to push him.
2: 539, I'm clear. Did you bring County good truck out of Springfield? Wrong way driver. Currently northbound and southbound lanes on Union from possibly Cherry.
1: 364. Go ahead. 329.
2: Traffic violation moving units. The vehicle is now back driving. It's going to be northbound Union from Cherry in the southbound lanes. Black Toyota Camry license, George John 1, George 3, Adam.
1: 329. 324, 329, Servants 2718 North Kansas Expressway, wing stop. Reporting parties on scene, but there's an employee that was fired, refusing to leave now and yelling at staff. He's a cop, Reed, male black, with a Wingstop uniform and dreads.
0: 61, what part of the parking lot are you in?
2: That will be westbound Cairo from Union.
1: 324, clear.
5: They're right in front of the outdoor section.
1: 329, clear.
2: Vehicle will now be westbound Chestnut from Cairo.
0: 220, I'm out with 221.
1: Clear, 220.
5: 661, she may be calling in. Just ignore her call right here.

0: 61, did you say that she was calling her daughter in?
1: 411. I'm just up in Lawrence. Let me know if we get any updates.
2: 411, I'm clear. Last update is going to be westbound from Chestnut and Prince.
0: Clear.
1: Clear.

0: 321. 321.
1: I'll be doing a juvenile personal ride to 1404 North Ethel, starting at Cummins.
2: 324, Wonder Runs.
0: 3321.
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4: Code Responder 3, back in service, please.
0: Clear, Code Responder 3.
3: Code 624.
1: 324, I'm out.
0: I'm clear, I'm checking out Peterborough now. What's the vehicle description again?
3: 324, clear.
0: 605, 624, you're out of the car.
3: It's a black Toyota Camry.
5: We're working on it, we've got a teenage daughter.
0: Clear. I'll be out with it at the Diamond Mark.
3: That's clear.

0: Southside Penny Disturbance, 5163 South Virginia Avenue, for a 13-year-old named Dakota who's causing a disturbance in the home.
1: 545, stop.
0: 545.
1: Hey, Lanik and Douglas, with Missouri, not George, John 85. It's a Silver 4 Ranger.
0: Lanik and Douglas.
2: 221, 221. Dad showed up to Webster and Marion with me. We're going to head over here.
1: 321, clear.

0: 6 Frank 48. We're closing out our call with notes for Christian County.
1: Clear 6 48.
2: All right. Thank you. I think we're in a month.
1: 321, clear.
3: 324 to 329.
0: Good.
1: 624, code 12.
4: 415.
5: Good.
1: 415.
3: So you're aware, I just sent the subject out to his car. It's going to be on the back side of the building.
4: We're at 411.
0: I'm clear.
1: That's clear. Subject Kayla Blackman of 1030 of 89, social ending 8835, matching to Owen provided. Showing valid caution one indicator with the last name Vandeveer. Postal 13 out of Greene County, matching to same information for failure to appear to register motor vehicle. Do you want to confirm?
6: I'm clear. Stand by on confirmation for now.
3: 539, where's our caller?
1: Okay.
7: 539, I'll check with the call taker. I don't believe he stopped with the vehicle. I believe he kept on driving.

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1: His rapid lash. I'm heading northbound Cedarbrook. I don't believe you stayed on scene.
2: 17-07.
0: We pull into Flat Creek, no plates on the maroon Nissan Rogue. Looks like 3 times.
1: 319.
2: Clear 1707, Flat Creek.
3: Can you show me what's logging? I'll take a case in time.
4: 324, I'm going to 3.
1: 324, clear. 319, your case number is going to be 18709-18709, carrying a time of 1957-1957.
5: 223. Front seat passenger is being transported to Mercy Hospital.
1: 223, clear.

0: 326, we'll be clearing.
1: 326, sir.
2: Go ahead.
1: 311, I see a past the stall, 738 West Edgewood Street.
2: I'm clear. I'll make phone contact.
1: That's clear.

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0: 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I heard two shots in the area, nothing else.
1: Precision District 3, shots in the area of Berkeley and Blackman Road for two shots heard from Blackman. Nothing before or after, police possibly a shotgun.

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1: Southside pending ceiling call at the Target, 3444 West Sunshine Street, for a female who left with a cart full of items.
2: Stable.
0: Clear stable.
1: Is now in the parking lot still near a red SUV.
2: Six nine 48. Expect the shots call on me, but show me en route to the check vehicle on Kearney.
0: I'm clear. I have notified and given a call to Springfield as well. So
2: I'm clear. Then just close it out on our end.
0: Okay.
1: Southside, reference the stealing call at Target. Subject is now left eastbound on Sunshine. The caller's going to fill out a telecom report. That's clear. Okay, next time a code one.
2: Dad's arrived on scene.
0: Clear, dad on scene.

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3: 1726.
1: Affirmative, it's 523-523.
2: Go ahead.
0: Clear, thank you.
1: 605, repeat traffic.
2: I'm out of Walmart.
1: 605, clear.
3: 1707, 1714, status.
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0: 624, I'll take Henry's. White GMC Yukon 40. I believe we have to use.
1: 314.
2: Go ahead.
1: 311. Last unit re-identify for Henry.
3: 311.
1: 314, 311. I see you on an assault call in front of O'Banion Bank, 3120 East Sunshine Street.
0: 624. Show 661, one in custody. Can also confirm on the 13.
1: 624, I'm clear. Caller saw a male assaulting a female. The parties are still not verbal with each other. It's a white male, black shirt, black pants. Arrived on a group motorcycle.
2: 314, clear.
3: 311, clear. Sunshine or Jefferson?

0: 323. 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
1: Okay.
2: Three thirteen. You can send me 314's call with the log code for the furthest.
1: That's clear. 314, I'll show you back in.
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4: Four 19, can you send him with me?
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4: Any DRE on advise?
6: 321, I sent you a past motor vehicle accident at Grandin, Kansas. It's going to be the same one from earlier, but we've got one party advising that they didn't exchange information now.
0: 219 to I-39, do you have your phone available?
2: I have work phone.
3: Will we be putting brush truck 4 out of service?

0: 312. 323. 312.
1: Go ahead.
0: 326. 326. 312, I see you a disturbance, possibly a past disturbance at 5163 South Virginia Avenue. Clarify that their 13-year-old son, Dakota Workman, was causing a disturbance.
2: 323-326, disturbance at the Walmart, 1923 East Kearney. Got someone on the line advising someone needing to get off the property.
0: Jew was heard saying in the background that he's leaving, but the caller then disconnected. I'll get you next one, good one.
2: And we can hear a female telling a male to leave in the background.
3: 312, officer.
1: 323, clear.
3: 326, clear.
2: 323-326, it's going to be a male black in pink clothing with a suitcase and a duffel bag that's red and black.
4: 315. Reference, 21's call. They're doing a walk-in report for that.
2: I'm clear.
1: 323, are they wanting him trespassed?
5: 7207.
2: Stand by.
5: 7207.
4: You can just close that out for me and then put me on incident 530. This dealing.
2: That's clear.
6: Can you see if Green County or Christian County has a canine on that can respond to you, please?
5: That's clear.
2: 321.
1: 321.
2: 315 already stopped out with the parties involved on this. So we're going to telecom.
1: 381 clear.

0: 5:45, Sam.
1: 5:45.
0: Be it Golden and High, 9 Henry Henry 053, it's a white Chevy pickup.
1: Golden and High. Two fourteen. I see a disturbance, New South Market and Lombard Street. Currently heading eastbound. It's for a female who's chasing a male, yelling for him to give her keys back. So a white female, blonde in a white hoodie, and a male unknown in a red hoodie. What are you next?
2: I'm clear.
3: 1707.
2: Red.
1: Clear.
3: Green did not, but Christian does. They're wanting a contact to get direct with you.
4: 315. Can I get a code one as well?
5: I'm clear. Whenever you're ready.
1: 315, I'm clear.
3: You can go ahead.
2: 3801913.
3: That's quick.
1: 213.
0: You're in.
1: 213, I'm showing you the closest. Can I have you code on with 315 of the stealing of the Doctory 2916 South Bone Stone?
0: 213, I'm clear.

0: 1726.
1: 326 to 323 before he left.
0: 1726.
2: 419, 312 also needed a code 1 still.
0: You show me back in, 7 minute pending.
3: 323, I'm clear.
1: I'm clear. Dispatch clear out?
0: That's clear, I'll show you back in and route to the firework call, Liberty and Franklin.
3: 492, I can go. No one else is available.
1: That's clear, thank you. Blackman is confirmed active. Capius.
0: I'm clear. I'm in the tower. You should be that's me.

0: Sounds like any disturbance at the Maverick, 620 North National Avenue. It's a possible rotary situation. Two white SUVs pulled into the log and caller could hear them honking their horns. Also, the female call in, yelled the address, and then hung up at the same location.
1: 313, you can turn me toward that.
0: That's clear.
2: I can go at 313.
0: That's clear.
1: 419.
0: 419.

0: 419, can you repeat?
1: Location of the fireworks is 2509 South Brandon. He's advising that he's in county, not Springfield.
0: That's clear.
1: Code 4.

0: 661.
1: 661.
0: Not to the jail phone female. Beginning 506.
1: 661, sir.
2: 214, can you show me the area?
1: That's clear. Five forty-five, go ahead.
0: I'm back in from my last stop. I'll be out on another one at Division and Golden. Zero Mary George, Sam 36. It's a silver Buick.
2: 324.
1: Division and Golden.
3: 324. Clear, zero. Off lead,
4: dispatch. I'll be back to the invite. Fireworks
3: in the parking lot.
1: 312, I'm
4: out.
0: Clear.
1: That's clear.
2: Three twenty-one.
1: 5 6 6 2 4 South Canton.
2: 321 clear.
5: You should have penal bail for it.
1: That's clear.

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1: 1707, go ahead.
2: John Nora 8, Adam Sam 5, Mary Tom 0, David William 3, 8965. I don't hear Nissan.
1: That's clear.

0: 1707, if you could re-advise that van, I only copied down 16 numerics.
1: Yeah, whenever you're ready.
0: Go ahead.
2: 311. Give me the log, code 4.
3: That's clear, 313, code 4.
2: 313, clear.
4: John Nora 8, Adam Sam 5, Mary Tom 0, David William 0, 38965.
0: That's clear.

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1: Q14, 216. 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
0: 216, I'm clear. 648. I need you to open me a follow up at Lakewood Mobile Home Park. I believe it's trailer 216.
2: 648, clear.
3: Seven have been ending in 8965, checks to a 2013 Nissan, not on file, no stolen.
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1: 545 status.
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0: Just clear, thank you.
1: Okay.
4: Can you change the log to our location at Chestnut, Zephyr Brook, EWI?
1: That's clear.
2: Since you passed domestic 4507 West Clover Leaf Terrace, looks like 1910 responded earlier for a text that was on scene refusing to leave. The same female is now making threats. Caller's worried that she's going to show up. Advise that she does own weapons as possibly MHI. The Angela Sue drives a silver 2016 Kia Optima.
3: Clear, I'll be in route.
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2: 1726, sent you an animal call at 207 West Wade. Caller is concerned about the neighbor's dog who they've left outside all day and it appears to be in distress.
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1: Call on the line stating their daughter was at the location, but she was escorted off the property.
0: 1721.
1: Daughter currently intoxicated and has mental health issues.
0: I'm finished with my assignment. Could you clear me and log me out, please?
2: Go ahead.
1: That's good. They're attempting to locate her. Not sure where she is now. She's at Christina, Washington.
4: You can put that on me and show 26 back in.
1: Female white, 5'11", blonde hair, green-gray puma shirt with writing and brown shorts.
2: This is clear, 21, 26, show you back in.
0: Clear, 23, I'm clear. You can show me out.
1: That's clear.
0: All right, 39.
1: 539.
5: I'm in route to Greene County Jail with a female beginning is 46178.
1: That's clear.

0: 323325, our caller is ringing at the Glenstone. Place room 227, Samantina Wilson. She did advise it's possible her daughter got into a black Suburban, but I'm sure that's true.
1: 313, you can send me incident 539.
0: That's clear.
2: I contacted the people in Suburban. They said she came up and asked for a cigarette and then left northbound on Glenstone.
0: That's clear, northbound Glenstone.

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1: 322 clear.

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1: 3000.
2: 327.
0: 315.
2: 661 out of the jail. Ending 514.
1: 326-827, check person, 1057 East Commercial.
0: 661, sir.
3: Yeah.
1: 213. 326 clear.
2: 327 clear.
3: Go ahead.
2: 354.
1: 354.
0: 315, 213, check will being at 2210 East Max Court, 2210 East Max Court, apartment 6.
2: Stack my current, send me that input for the furthest.
1: No, sir. 326, head 4.
4: 326, I'm clear.
0: Have Henry started for a infant left in the vehicle without AC running and windows are up. Mail went into the apartment.
4: 315, clear.
5: 213, I'm clear. Graham and Caraway.

0: 326.
1: 326.
0: Two 22 through 26, check person, 2700 block of West Turner.
2: Two clear.
1: 326 clear.
3: Three twenty-two is called the log, good for 326.
0: That's right, 326, that's four.

0: 311.
1: 311.
0: 311 Fireworks, New Area of 1117 South Clifton.
1: I'm clear. Break 311, 310. Can you review my call?
2: No, clear.
3: 1721. Since your call for fireworks in the area, 1344 South Antietam, no contact needed. 977 status.
0: Stable.
3: That's clear.

0: three tall people back at the residence.
1: It's 312, I could not copy that last.
2: 1721.
0: He's back at the residence.
3: Go ahead.

0: I made contact with the residents at 707 College and advised them to stop shooting off fireworks. I'll be en route to the Anthony call.
1: That's clear, 21.

0: 323, I'll be back out of the cell. Wait, 144.
1: 323, clear.
2: 674.
1: 674, go ahead.
2: I'm in service, DWI.
1: 674 in for DWI.
3: 1707.
4: 1707.
5: Can you get an ETA on Christian County, please?
1: 325.
4: That's clear.
1: 325, fireworks hall in the area of North and Waller.
6: Okay.
1: Three fourteen. Past Dealing University Plaza, 333 South John Q. Hammond.
7: I'm clear.

0: 17-26, Tom.
1: 17-26, go ahead.
0: Lindsay and Austin with the black Kia. Texas plate, Paul King John, 7460.
1: That's clear, Lindsay and Austin. Seven, they advise a 5-minute ETA.
2: 6:35, vehicle.
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1: Can you show myself some 1610 out at the football stadium?

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0: We have the same RP from earlier, advised that right after you left 64 South Canton started setting fireworks off again.
2: Attention County units, District 3, good check in, so I was CNI driving.
1: 321, clear.
2: US 16, State Highway NN, east of, traveling westbound, maroon truck with quad cab, pulling a horse trailer, no lights on.

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0: 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They have history of having problems with this alarm.
1: 313, I'm clear.
2: 1907.
3: 1907.
2: Can I have a case number?
3: Nineteen oh seven, case number 316, 316.
2: Okay.

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1: Go ahead.
0: 326. 326. 323-36, check person, National and Norton, will be east of at the bus stop.
1: 323, I'm clear.
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2: Can you put BC search in the Columbus, please?
1: That's clear.
0: 545 to stop.
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0: 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White Chrysler sedan, Arizona plates, 6XA, 63V, Division in Missouri.
1: Clear Division in Missouri.
2: 1707-21.
3: Good.
2: Are we done with that call? Do you mind going over here, please?
3: 21, I'm already out.
1: Three twenty-four. Firework at 1514 West Webster. They are requesting contact.
3: I'm good.

0: 2022.
1: 谢谢，谢谢。
0: My final stop is going to be west of the one point.
2: 629.
1: I'm on it.
2: I'm in service, District 4.
1: In for 4.

0: 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Number for drugs, please.
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3: Hit fireworks.
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0: 326. 326. Three 26 fireworks in the area of 1342 North Clay. 326, I'm clear.
1: Three 24, you can go for 26, just stay after me.
0: That's 326, I'm clear. 326, I'm pretty close, I can take care of it.
2: That's it.

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0: 311. Did we get a vehicle description?
1: Negative. We're still trying to get the caller back on the line.
2: Attention County units, good check info. CNI driving from mile marker 79.4 westbound. A semi failing to maintain lanes, almost struck another semi.
0: I'm clear.
1: 311, we just got another caller. Mail's going to be a black Lincoln.
0: Clear.

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1: 6-10.
2: Westbound 60 at Kansas, it's a California plate, 36081 Frank 3, it's a white transit van.
1: Westbound US 60 at Kansas.
3: I entered a special assignment again.
1: 662, clear.
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1: 628 clear in for 5 and 1A.

out of California. Last is Scott Cummins versus Jessica Cummins. Little Aunt Mary, date of birth is 11-19 of 1996. She has a California OLN of Frank 297-8827. 16 clear.

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3: 11, the female is awake. She's coming out of a seizure, though.
1: 307, I'm back in. 307, clear.

0: Springfield Engine 13, showing you en route to the medical emergency at 440 South New Avenue. Correction to Ops 3.
1: 16, go 12.
2: 16, go.
1: Subject Scott is showing as valid out of California. A possible 13 in niche out of Springfield. Failure to display annual registration tab matching to Jessica Scott 3689. Do you want me to confirm?
2: Negative. The date of births aren't the same. This is a different person.
1: 610, I'm clear.

0: 对车。
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0: 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The vehicle ran over a sign and hit a tree and then fled the scene. 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
1: Three, gentlemen, clear.

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3: I'll be en route to Green County Jail with one male and one female.
1: That's clear.
0: College of Clinton. 10008 Nora 1 Mary X-ray on a white Toyota camera. I don't know.
4: Ebenezer. College in Clifton.
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1: Clear, showing out for the follow up.
0: 325. 326. 658,
2: you can send me that info.
0: 326. 658, clear. 225-36 is agency at 3111 West Lynn. Cox is staging. They received a call about someone who said that their girlfriend hit their head and is acting like she has a concussion.
3: 6 in the well. About 5 feet from a structure.
0: 6-10-4. Female's currently talking about zombies and other things.
2: 3-10-5-4-4.
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0: 307 clear.
3: 212.
2: 312.
1: 212.
0: 214.
1: 214.

0: 212, 214. I see what Jekyll being at top of Limestone Avenue and East Peel Street. For a female sitting on the ground who's rocking back and forth, probably by her belongings are scattered across the roadway. It's a white female, blonde hair and a white shirt, possibly CFU.
1: 212, home clear. 216.
0: 216.
2: 714, I'll be en route to that pending.
1: I'll be en route with 212, you can go for 214.
0: That's clear. 214, I'll show you back in.
3: Clear, 1714, showing you now to the firework call.
1: I'm clear.

0: 22. I can take 329 spot. I'm almost out.
1: That's clear. 29, clear 4.
0: Clear. 327, final stop. We'll be in the Evangel parking lot.
1: That's clear, Evangel.
0: Dispatch, Ebenezer.
1: Ebenezer, go ahead.
0: We're having on St. H. Highway, come in.
1: H. Highway, come in.
2: Attention County Units, District 4, fire en route, 3804 West Maplewood Street, for a bush on fire, structures around.
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2: 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Back to Castle Waddell. Robert Lincoln 5, Henry 2 Union, on a silver Jeep occupied unknown.
0: Bypassing Waddell.

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1: I'm on scene with fire. 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
0: 3-10-4-2-25. Chuck will be at 2448 North Cottage. 545. Well, call on the line advising that a Brandon Loft male white and a silver Mercury is on scene.
2: Kim Ruin Trafficway. 2 David John, Victor 5-9, it's white for me and in.
0: Kimber in traffic way. He had previously brought a firearm and had some mental health issues. Caller's children is there, is wanting them checked on.
2: 324 clear.
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0: 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Nichols and bypass.

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0: Charlie, buenas tardes, ¿no está? Something, go ahead.
1: Justice and Independence with 3 King Henry, Paul 6-0. My white Chevy Silverado.
0: That's clear.

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0: Blue 23, 327, domestic, 3114, North Dakota, Davin. Caller's advising her husband has been following her. He's currently there, and it is her workplace. In the background.
2: 323, clear. 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
0: Five 45 status.

0: 323-27. Male's going to be a Michael Toulson, male white, white hat, all blue, outfit with white shoes. He has a red, black, and yellow pickup that says same day service, 9 David John or George 1. He is currently in his vehicle.
1: 323 clear.

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0: 314. Mila choked her a few days ago, and she's been attempting to stay separated.
4: Go ahead.
2: 323, I'm clear.
7: 316-314, this is your priority burglary on 22 South Fremont Avenue. 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And caller is currently locked in the bathroom, advising no one else is supposed to be on scene besides her and the child.
6: 316, I'm clear.
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0: Please have four clear.

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0: Is our caller safely able to exit the residence?
1: I'll have the call taker check.
2: Seventeen fourteen,
3: I'm out on Fremont. Pulling into Corwin, Missouri.
1: 214, I'm clear.
2: That's clear.

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1: Okay, go ahead.
0: Do you want any additional?
1: You might start this way.
0: I'm clear.

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0: 325-326. Check person on 65 in Division B, southbound in the southbound lanes. 325, we're clear.
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0: 1 under Walmart with a red Nissan, Lincoln, Edward 5, Frank 7, Edward.
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1: That's clear at Walmart.
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0: 2229 Chuckle Bean, approximate location of 550 North Duke. An open line 911 only. Security people are talking in the background, possibly speaking in Spanish.
1: Please hold on quick. 329.
2: 222 to 322.
1: Go ahead.
2: You can search your satisfaction.
1: Okay.
0: 324, 225 status. 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
0: For sale. Zakaya Indian Cuisine. Caller just had her backpack stolen from the square. Does not have a phone. Is using the restaurant phone. 320.
1: 314, 316.
3: Go ahead.
1: Back door is unlocked.
0: 320.
3: I'm clear.
0: Would you be able to review incident 594?
4: Attention Republic, have the fire department en route 527 Northland Net. Firework was shot off in front of the house that went through the siding and caught a pillow and mattress on fire that have been put out, but is worried there could be fire in the wall. No flames or smoke.
0: Republic.

0: 325-326. 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She's a female, white, brown hair, white tank top and tan pants. She's in the right lane, walking southbound.
1: 325 will clear.

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0: Spring phone, engine 2.
1: That's clear. 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
0: Correction, Springfield Engine 12, auto fire at mile marker 49.4 northbound of 65. Cars were racing, pulled over, heavy smoke coming from vehicle op 6.
1: Go ahead. Lincoln Nora 2, Tom 6, boy. That's clear.

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1: Oh, is there ever a person on?
2: 12-03, go ahead.
0: Mile marker 49.4 northbound, op 6. Springfield.
1: Also, Sam Charles Henry Edward Edward Tom Zebra, first of Boy Robert Edward Nora, David Young Nora, middle initial A item, date of birth 02/20/2008, Olin 115, D. Davis 154-005.
2: That's clear.
0: Springfield Engine 2, fire alarm at 301 East Central Street at City Utilities. Fire alarm going off in the main office building, op 7.
1: I'll be out on
0: Fremont. That's clear.
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0: 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One 74 and Lindsay, X-ray Charles 9, John 1 Sam, on a black Jeep Wrangler.
1: 221, 225, priority disturbance, 527 South Forest Court. 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
0: That's clear.
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5: 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It's going to be south of Op 8.

0: 12 inches of and showing you amount to the fire outside at Sunshine and Ingram Mill off state.
1: 221-225. To revise, there's an additional male. He's going to be in a ski mask and a dark color puffy coat. It's a handgun with an extended magazine.
2: 221 clear. Are we running out of callers?
1: Negative, just the one at this time.
2: Clear.
3: Five ten, can you show me how to service, please?
4: 510 clear.

0: Springfield Engine 7, en route to the fire outside. Caller advised that it may be related to a vehicle that's possibly on fire on 65. Just for info.
1: 1610 traffic stop. 320.
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1: Will you send a couple of third shift units with 221? I'll be at 160 and 94 with a silver Toyota Camry. That's your plate, John Norris 3, item 9, Frank.
0: Affirmative. 327.
3: 327, I'm clear.
2: That's clear.
0: 329.
3: I'm clear. 321, you can tell me that.
0: 321, clear.

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1: Go ahead.
0: 324, pass domestic 801 North Nettleton. Caller is advising that he's watching his child and he's worried that his child's mother is going to call and make false accusations against him.

0: 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He's currently not on fire. He's southbound on 65 heading home. May receive more calls about it.
1: Clear.
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0: We're going to be pulling into Mavericks. Charles Union 8, Nor Engine 0, Paul.
3: That's clear. We got a hold of Engine 12 on their ops. This was related to their call. It was the smoke coming from the vehicle on 65. We're back in service.
1: Clear, back in service.
0: 311.
1: 311.
0: I'll be giving a female courtesy ride to 4042 South Hillcrest. Starting mileage 77676.
1: That's clear.

0: 212. You can send me 548.
1: That's clear. I'll get you a code one.
0: 260, not being right.
1: That's clear.
2: Three 11, I've arrived. Heading mileage 77677.
1: That's clear.
3: Five 45 stop.
1: 5:45.
3: Sunshine Golden on flagship HHR.
1: Sunshine and Golden.

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1: Go ahead.
0: Follow up at 2448 North Cottage. The reference to the calls at 324 and 325 were just out there with.
1: Okay.
2: 415.
0: 415.
2: Can you make me a separate check person call? I have a female approaching me saying she needs EMS for a heat stroke she had previously in the day.
0: That's clear. I'll get EMS started.
1: 324.
0: 324.
1: You can stack 322 follow up to me. I'll take care of it.
0: That's clear. 322, I'll show you back in.
1: 322, clear.
3: Status.
1: Cable.
3: That's clear. 1203, I'll be clear from that stop.
1: Clear, 1203.
0: Status.
3: I'm stable.
0: Clear, stable. 545 status.
1: Back to Israel, thank you.
0: Clear, stable.

0: 220, we just still have a single call on this.
1: Affirmative, just the one.
2: Spring phone.
3: Clear 311, City of Winthrop Holding, see me at 3023 South Scenic Avenue, behind the Fast and Friendly. Caller is a female, says she's 8 months pregnant, does not feel safe at home, was in a disagreement with her fiancé heading that way. I'll get you a code one.
0: Okay.
2: Springfield Engine 10, fire alarm at 1717 East Primrose Street.
4: 313, I'll be playing here in the next few minutes, I'm pretty close to that.
2: Fire alarm keeps going off. Ops 5.
3: Okay.

0: 3:15. I'm available. I can take 3:13 spot.
1: That's clear. 3:13. I'll show you back in.
2: 3:13. Where is he coming from?
3: Springfield Edgerton. Joining him out to the fire alarm at 1717 East Primrose Street, House 5.
1: 3:15. I'll have you on AVL. What's your location?
0: I'm going to Field.
2: 3:13. Just keep me on it. On that Republican cop.
1: That's clear.

0: 对，晨曦。
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2: 315-76-02.
0: 3-3-3-25, check person. Square officer code 1. It's going to be at Prospect of Tillman.
1: 322 clear. Current National.
0: 628. 316. 325 clear.
3: Going.
1: 316.
0: 628, child abuse. I'm going to be at Matthew and Miller, Edward King 0, Victor 6, Adam, White 4, Taurus, unknown. Reporting party is at Cox South, 3801 South National Avenue.
2: I'm clear.
3: That's clear.
0: The situation happened in District 5 at 1107 South Tanner.
3: Clear.
4: 312, I'm available. You can see me that with the log.
0: That's clear. 316, I'll show you back.

0: Northside unit, Chicago being at 3737 West Chestnut Expressway. Speed trailer 1. Got a male on the line firing your words, saying they've lost their billfolds and their keys.
1: 1610 says.
2: Abel, you can shut me back in with a warning.
3: 415.
1: That's clear.
4: 415.
3: Do we have an ETA for EMS?
4: I'll call them and get one.

0: 415.
1: Go ahead.
2: 5-3, that was that.
0: 545. 415, you messaged just a few minutes out. They're currently at Kimber in St. Louis.
1: I'm clear.
2: Red Jeep Liberty. 545, that tag was out of Virginia, 5115XRAHHenry on a red Jeep Liberty.
0: 545, it may have cut out. Can I get the location?
2: Affirmative, it is Farmer 135 in Ray now.
0: 545 clear, Farmer 135 in Ray now.

0: 316. 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
1: That's clear.
0: Go ahead.
1: Three twenty-three, 27, Chuckle Bing, 2559 North Boonville. Caller's advising that there's a male going up and down the street screaming. It's a male, white, shirtless and jeans. He got out of a white van in the trunk and all the doors are open.
2: 545, I do see that you've cleared. Just be aware of a significant officer safety hazard in the area.
0: 323, I'm clear. 327, clear. 322, 325. You can search to your satisfaction.
1: 325, clear.
3: 327 to 323. I've come from Chestnut, Maine.
0: I'm clear.

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0: You can HBO 576 to me and send me your alarm.
1: That's clear. I'll get you a code one. 319. 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We now have someone from 2553 North Boonville calling in. But I think it's their brother-in-law who's outside yelling and screaming at them. 319.
2: 319.
3: 324, I'm clear.
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2: Clear, Sunshine and Jefferson.
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3: 1714.
1: Alibi.
0: That's clear. I'll be lot 2121.
2: I'll be at Miller Park, Missouri, 9 Mary Henry, Nora 52, on a dark gray Ram pickup truck on them.
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0: 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Party in the area of Jason Douglas should be north of.
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0: dispatch show engine 4 on scene. 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Delaware Command.
1: Good, Delaware Command. I'm showing building J. John in the northeast corner.

0: 34th Avenue, I see a shots call, East Tampa Street, North Benson Avenue. All I heard what they say is about 8 to 10 shots. I was very adamant that they were not fireworks. I'll get you next on code 1.
1: North End units, past domestic at 3126 East Valley Watermill Road.
2: I'm clear.
1: Caller's advising that they're being harassed through text by an ex.
3: 214, I'll go with him.
1: That's clear.

0: 539.
1: Keep mine static, but I'm in the area of Benton, Tampa.
0: Okay.

0: I was at Benton and Chestnut when this call came out. I checked all the way down Cambrew to Trafficway to National. Had a lot of people. No one's waved me down. I'm clear. Thank you.
1: 214 to 314. I just spoke with a caller. They pointed towards the direction of the baseball stadium.
0: I'm clear.
1: I'm driving down Tampa eastbound right now towards the stadium. I'll let you know if I find anything.
0: I'm clear. You can search your suspect.

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0: Okay.
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1: We'll be in the Meadowmere. 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
0: Clear 1874 North Missouri.
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0: Can you confirm, is it Woodland and Meadowbrook?
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0: Southside Pending Disturbance, 1855 East Cherry Street, apartment 18.
1: 329.
0: The male on scene who was on CS and told the caller to shut up. This occurred about 10 minutes ago.
2: 329.
1: 324.
2: Good.
1: 329, 324. Chuckle being at 3305 North Marion. Spies that he's possibly going to shoot himself. So yeah, Langston Clevenger, 18. It's possibly at the log. It's where they believe he lives.
2: 329, clear. 324, clear.
0: 694 status.
2: Stable.
0: Clear, stable.
2: You can send me 329 and call the log. You can go for both the units. 325 will come with me.
1: That's clear. 2429, I'll show you back in.
2: We're clear.

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0: Granada? It's for a sick-looking golden-colored dog running at large.

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0: 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Tom Mary 6, King 5 Mary. On a gold Maxima. 521.
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0: North Vining, that's Triple Vane at 2401 West Grand. If the facility advising that they have an Amy Simpson, a 50-year-old female, who's unaccounted for.
1: 314, you can send me 619.
0: She's last seen at 1400 today. Of course. Unable to get into contact with her or her family. I believe she's at her family's residence. They didn't know the address. We have no further. Sure.

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2: 5:45.
0: Yeah.
2: That's there, Hovey Parton, 1902-1902.
0: It's a maroon Mazda SUV.
2: 5:45 at cutout. Can I get your location?
0: Be at Grant and Central.
2: 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Roger, units. Update on the checkout being at 2401 West Grand. 1726. We've located an address in Christian County. 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
0: Springfield Engine 13, 903 South, medical emergency at 903 South Fort Avenue for an unconscious female, Ops 4.
3: 1714, a stop.
1: 319, I can get the backup from Battlefield in Kimbrough.
0: That's clear, thank you. 1714.
4: Oh, Clearing Cottonwood, Missouri, Evermary 1, Frank 1 Young, on a black Sentra, I know.
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0: That's clear. Oh, Clearing Cottonwood.
6: 312, I'll be in Rochester County with 1 mile, starting from my comment.
0: That's clear. 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
2: Rapid Robert, this is Victor Lincoln 6, Sam 1 Edward on spray painted gray Equinox.
1: That's clear.
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0: Ascension County Units Medical en route, District 3, 2705, South Farm Road 193, for lift assist.
1: Clear 1707.
2: 1721, I'll be en route.
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2: Go to him if you like. 674. 1721. I'll be back in GOA.
0: 674.
1: That's clear.
3: If Springfield gets any shots calls around Campbell and Grand, there's fireworks in the area.
0: 674, clear.

0: 327.
1: Southside, pending disturbance at the Library Center, 4653 South Campbell Avenue.
2: 327, starting towards motor vehicle exit, leaving the scene at Division Campbell. Also, an injury, it was a red truck versus a white Toyota Camry.
1: Sir, a female who's on the property and asked to leave and refused. Her and the caller are now in a verbal, but the caller separating themselves.
2: They had pulled off, we're about to exchange information, and then the red truck left eastbound on Division.
0: 319 to 314.
3: That's there. 324, have me to that call.
0: 319 to 314.
2: 24, clear.
1: 314.
3: 327 to 24.
4: Good.
3: Where are you coming from?
4: On Division and National.
3: That's clear. I might be able to catch up with the truck. Or you could keep an eye out for it.
5: Attention county units. Good check info. Leaving the scene of an accident from Division and Campbell. Last seen eastbound. It's a red truck versus a white Camry.
3: I'm pulling up to the car now.
5: 7-7-1-5-23, showing you en route to the medical emergency at 2705 South Farm Road 193, cross street of Farm Road 156. The caller advised they had fallen, needing lift assist. Ops 4.
6: Damage, possibly on the driver's side.
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Attention County units, good check info from the area of Battlefield and Campbell, CNI driving, last seen southbound. White sedan with subject hanging out of the window, license plate Zebra Henry 5, Young 5 Union.

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4: 629.
0: Go ahead.
5: 327 to 24.
0: Good.
3: 629, past disturbance, 3145 West Republic Road at the fireworks stand about 3 to 5 minutes ago.
5: It's going to be a good condition, newer model, possibly a Ford F-150.
3: 629, standby.
5: I'm clear, and it did have damage on the front end?
3: 629, standby. I have an active assault coming in District 4.
5: She can see the front ends. Likely the front passenger bumper is what struck her vehicle. There's red paint transfer on her car.
0: I'm clear. And did the vehicle have a plate?
6: 694, you can add me to the assault.
5: It's a Missouri plate. The letters are unreadable.
3: Last unit, re-identify.
6: 674.
2: 322-325 status.
3: 629.
1: 329, I'm out with them. They're stable.
3: 629, 674, assault, 3715 West Glenwood Court.
2: Please stable.
3: Two males in a verbal, possibly a physical. Call takers hearing them state, get off me and help me in the background. We're starting EMS.
0: 29, clear.
3: 610, I'll take the past disturbance.
2: 16, clear.

0: South Side, get your information. Last seen southbound Campbell from Buena Vista. It's a white four-door vehicle, possibly a town car. There's people hanging out of the windows.
1: Attention County Unit, CNI driving near District 3, Campbell and Buena Vista. Last seen southbound, white four-door vehicle, possibly a town car with minors hanging out of the windows.

0: 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I'll be in route code from Colton and Weaver.
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2: That's clear.
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0: I'm 635, captain, I still call.
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0: Can I be Kogan with 319 to the disturbance of the Library Center, 4653 South Campbell?
1: 311, clear.
2: Further, three units en route to the assault. Male victim is now on the line stating he was assaulted by a stepson.

0: 635 in the area.
1: 377 status. 635 clear. Stepson is now back on scene.
0: 327, I'm stable.
1: Clear, stable. His name is Davion. We don't have a description yet. Southside, pending tickle being at the Ozark Highlands Mobile Home Park, 3731 South Glenstone Avenue, lot 249. Clark's 15-year-old son is making suicidal statements. Does not have any weapons on him currently.
0: You can start me towards Ozark Highlands being. I'll be coming from Campbell and Punchman.
1: That's clear. I'll get you next on a code one.
2: 325.
1: 325.
2: Secure from Michael.

0: 319. I'm out with George Mary 7, Henry 4, George.
1: That's fair.
2: Twelve oh three. I'll be out of service. Have a good night.
3: That's clear. You as well.
4: Tension County units, medical en route, District 4, 2807 West Roxbury Street, male having heart attack.
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0: 321.
1: 321.
0: Southside, any disturbance at the Palms, 3020 East Sunshine Street.
2: 329.
0: Sure, about 4 to 5 subjects in the parking lot lighting fireworks and refusing to leave.
1: 329.
2: 321, 329. Sent you an alarm. Do be advised, there's a nearby hazard.
1: 321, clear.
3: 319.
0: 319.
3: You may be getting a call from our subject on this call.
0: That's clear.

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1: Stu.
0: Hi, Stu.
1: 313. The caller locking herself in the bathroom because she's being violent, or just due to making statements?
2: P313, I just believe it's because the 15-year-old is pretty escalated right now, but nothing's been physical.
1: Oh, sorry.
0: Hey,
3: dispatch, got a 313.
4: 316, you can send me to 313.
0: That's clear.
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0: 629.
1: 313, you can go ahead and have this
6: 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Secure for EMS.
0: 629, sir.
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9: That's clear.
3: 315, I'll take 6 Colgate.
0: That's clear, I'll get you next.

0: Northside unit. Check will be, it's going to be at 1031 North Campbell. The male outside the public safety building by the street requesting EMS said he was on CS. He pressed a button on the gate east of dispatch to speak with us. It's be a male short hair in his shirt and shorts.
1: I'm out. 313, clear.
0: Third unit, Shekelbank, 1408 East Commercial, Apartment 5. Got a possible overdose on meth. They are currently awake and breathing. EMS is en route.
2: I'll be responding to the log point. Can I also get the next boat, the other one?
0: That's clear. I'll get you next. Clear, 329, code 4.
2: 324, you can send me where I'm needed.
0: 324, can I start your first 1031 North Campbell? 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

0: 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We attempted to speak with him again, but we can't see him on the cameras anymore.
1: 324, clear.

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3: Three 16, we're secure for you, miss.
2: That's clear. 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
3: Clear.
2: 324, 329.
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2: Affirmative.
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0: Can I be code 1 on 314's call? 333 West Madison Street.
1: Quick.
2: Houston is non-emergent EMS for male. Looks like he's got some bruising and scratching on his back. He wants his windshield.
0: Okay.

0: 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Are you on scene yet?
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0: 321.
1: 1408 East Commercial. 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She is currently awake and breathing, but she didn't intentionally take the drugs. Are you next available?
0: 321 clear.
2: 321, I'll go with him.
1: 320 clear.

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Advise she's worried he'll get mad if officer shows up. Only one phone contact.

0: 6322. 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
1: That's clear. 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
0: 322, clear.
1: 325, I'll go with him. 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
1: 310, you can show me on that 319 call.
2: Stable.
0: Very stable. Okay.

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0: Clear Atlantic and Alberta.

0: 321.
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1726, stop. 1726. 16 man with a white Ford Tourer. That's

Southside, get check information. Lessing northbound Campbell from James River Freeway. It's a dark gray BMW and a dark gray Kia sedan. The occupants were throwing fireworks at each other.

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0: 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Check person logged at Chestnut and Prospect.
1: 3/24 clear. 27 clear.

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1: I'll take a case number for drugs.

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0: County units, good check out of Springfield, South on Glensdale from James River, a dark color Dodge pickup, possible dually, out of state, unknown plate, all of the roadway, almost striking other vehicles.
1: Sorry, good check information. Last seen south on Glenstone from James River Freeway. It's a dark colored Dodge pickup, possibly a dually, out of state plates. Here, all over the roadway. Caller believes they're intoxicated.

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1: You can send me a minute 6:35 and I'll advise.
2: That's fine.
0: I'll be en route to my VD with one mail.
1: That's fine.
2: Farmer's call at 2201 West Nolan Walnut. Due to RP's comments, I believe officers should check it out.
1: 321, clear.
3: 311.
2: 311.
1: Incident 617 is DOA.
2: That's clear.

0: 319.
1: Where is it? 311.

0: 319-311, I see a domestic disturbance, 1408 East Walnut Lawn Street. The caller is in a verbal with his mother and brother over a possible stolen phone. And the caller is also making threats to hurt them while on the phone with us. Brother's going to be a David Bowen, male Asian, unknown clothing. Mom is a female Asian wearing a gray shirt and pajama pants.
1: 319 clear, Campbell and Camino Alto.
2: 311 clear.
3: 322, 325 status.
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0: 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Am I going to be close to that domestic disturbance, one of those two units?
1: Probably.
0: I'm great. You can send that to me. Go for this.
1: I'm clear. 311, 319. We just switched dispatchers. I'm not sure I was up for this.
2: 311. I'm a little bit ahead of 319.
1: I'm clear. 319, I'll try back in.
3: 319, clear.
4: Co-responder 3, can you show me route to 2828 North National?
1: Co-responder 3, clear.

0: 323.
1: Go ahead.
0: A 14 was requesting a north side officer respond to 2540 North Delaware to speak with the victim in relation to their call. The victim should be in a blue Honda CRV in the parking lot.
1: I'm clear.

0: EP Highway and Country Club, Nor 4, Frank 9, William, away forward, of course.
1: That's clear.

0: callers are no longer on scene, but advised a male came through the drive-thru asking her to call 911. Appeared in distress, thinks possible MHI. He was male, white, blue shirt, gray or black basketball shorts.
1: I'm clear. I'm arriving.
0: 324.
2: I'm clear.
3: Good.
0: 327. 327, 324, an assault at 2800 North Kansas Expressway. 319, caller's advising when they left, male was possibly walking off property, but caller was not sure. 5 caller on the line, debating, advising they've been assaulted by a male. They're now following the male, refusing to stop. Still on the line for further.
1: 319, clear. I'll advise.
0: No, please.
3: 324, clear. Central Pythian.
4: 327 clear, National 50.
0: North San Diego, Checkovania, 22 of North Prospect. Smith, Donald Hartman, male white, 62, blue eyes, bald. Believes he's possibly dropping CS off at the location. I'm often checked on.

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0: 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I'm going to check will be at Wendy's 225 West Sunshine.

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It's going to be a male white and a hat, long black hair, tan shirt, and blue jeans. Caller is currently at the Take 5 car wash near the tree line. 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
1: Suspect pending check will be 1505 West Lark. Very confused. Elderly female.
2: D-27, clear.

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0: You can send me your call on mark. Had you started medical?
1: 319, I'm clear. I'll start them that way.
0: I'm being waved down at Sunshine and Campbell.
1: Logan Rogersville.
3: 319, Sunshine and Campbell.
1: Attention County units, medical en route, south of District 3 in Kershaw County, 6544 East County Line Road, 18-month-old having a seizure. Not conscious or breathing. Ops 4.

0: 629.
1: 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I'll be en route to Cox North for a brief follow-up.
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0: 610. This check person will be linked to my previous check person. If you'll leave it stacked, I'll add some comments and I'm en route to Lark.
1: You can put me on that check person, River Road, Timbercrest.
2: 319, I'm clear. 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
0: 319, clear.
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0: 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Am I showing locked in to CAT?
1: 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Sprang sound.
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5: 635, sir. Going into McDonald's parking lot, Missouri, John King 5, Edward A. Paul, on a red Ford Explorer, on a

0: Springfield Engine 2, showing en route to the fire alarm at 940 North Clay Avenue, Ops 5.
1: 315, 76, 31.
0: Of course.

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0: Can you send me in 312, incident 637?
1: That's clear.
2: Eight juveniles on the bridge. 674, clear. 324, 327, stop. We're stable. Clear, still. 322. 322. 1722, stop. 315.
3: Item John King, 172 out of Oklahoma.
2: 1726.
4: OBUAP blockers, you're at the 3055 East Corey, East Division. Starting mileage is in the comments.
1: That's clear. That's clear.
2: 16170 with Maroon Kia, George Adam 4, X-ray 4, Edward.
5: That's clear.
6: 658, I'm out on the check person.
1: 658, clear.

0: 310. What is 315 at?
1: Yeah, 1038 off Main Avenue.
2: Six twenty-eight.
0: Okay, I can start that way from this field.
1: Okay, thank you.
2: Scenic in Catawba, Oklahoma, North David Henry, 534 Silver Sedan.
1: Scenic in Catawba.

0: 315. What's the apartment number we're looking for?
1: I believe the subject's in his apartment 18. The caller's in the apartment directly across the hall.
0: Okay.

0: 313. I'm not locating an apartment. 18. Do we have any call history with that phone number?
1: The call is due from this phone number. It's coming from apartment 19.
0: Okay, thank you.

0: 1707.
1: Yeah, 16 Hamilton was the wrong way driver. Flag, I should be.
0: 16 Hamilton.

0: 322.
1: 1721, Dozo 7.
2: Good.
3: 322.
0: I'm out of 3055 East Division. Any mileages in the comments?
2: Correct.
3: Clear 322.

0: 628, the subject.
1: 628, go ahead.
2: Right, 15, let me hear assist person.
1: That's clear.
0: Lots of Sam Henrietta, Paul Lincoln Edward Young, First of James, Middle B Boy, 12-3 of 1975, Hawaii, Mill, Missouri, Sam, 205-125-063.
1: 628, clear.

0: 315.
1: Yeah.
0: Three fifteen. I also got no answer from him. I did leave him a voicemail advising for him to call in when he's ready for a phone call.
1: Not clear. Was the Catawba address where he resided or the other subject he was only checking on?
0: 315. That's clear. Good luck.

0: 322.
1: Going.
2: 325. 322, 325, check will be in 24, 5 months prospect. Checking on a male by the name of Donald Hartman. The caller is concerned because they believe that they're under the...
1: 628, the subject of Shipley is showing as revoked. Caution indicator 2, possible 13 out of Springfield, matching to... James Buckner Shipley, male white, 12-3-75, social ending in 3735, OLN as provided, event ending in 5063.
2: Use of a controlled substance.
1: The traffic offense.
2: So white male, 6'2", must leave bill, blue eyes involved.
0: 322, clear.
3: 325, clear.
1: And operating motor vehicle without valid driver's license. Times 2, do you want me to confirm?
0: Yes.

0: 70 to 7 stop.
1: Seven years in.
0: 16 Oakwood. No plates on white Ford F-150.
1: Okay.

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0: You can send me into the 7. I'll buzz.
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1: Going.
0: Shipley is confirmed active for operating without valid license, operating without insurance, and speeding. 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
1: Clear. One in custody.
0: 628, clear. One in custody.

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1: I'm not out yet, but I'll go ahead and take code one.
0: Clear. 327.
2: Three twenty seven, I'm clear. 28 7.
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0: 628, clear.
4: Three 325 with it. Downtown units, pending assault, East Walnut Street and South Avenue.
0: Square 325.

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1: 761, you can attach myself and 415 to this whole call.
0: That's clear. The call is advising they're right next to the Ozark Farm Shop on the southwest corner.

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0: Sure.
1: 7-61, the victim is also now walking away towards Moxie.
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1: 694.
0: Kansas and Alpha Nil. Charles 04, same with Zero Boy. It's going to be a red dot start.
1: 674, what, on the plate, what was after Charles 04?
0: Same Zero Boy.
1: 694, Kansas and Alpha Nil.

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1: Negative.
0: On fire. We're not located in the area. You can change this to a general disturbance for the second HBO.
1: That's clear.

0: 311, for the most recent comments, the caller is no longer on scene, is dropping off a friend, and then said he would be back at home to Nixa. Usually a phone contact, or should we have him stay somewhere in Springfield for contact?
1: I agree, phone contact.
0: That's clear.

0: at Harmon, Washington, with a black BMW SUV. I believe it's an X3 model. Unknown state for plate. It's going to be Edward Nora 82969.
1: I copy Harmon in Washington.
2: 410.
1: 410.
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1: That's clear.

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2: 3-21. You got some answer 19.
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0: 624.
1: Sunshine and Marion. 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
0: Sunshine of Marion.

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0: 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Also out of Illinois when ready.
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0: female operator last name is Mary Ocean Nora Tom Adam Lincoln Boy Adam Nora Ocean. First name John Ocean Nora Ida Edward. Date of birth of 4/20/1967. Illinois operator. Mary 5.
1: Question mark.

Your subject, Joni, 42067, less than 6, correction, 7713 of Illinois, showing valid driving status. She has no wants. Your

0: Your plate out of Illinois is showing expired January 15th of 2025 on Edward Norris, Sam 2969, to the same subject you ran out of Park Ridge on a black 2020 BMW utility.
1: That's where you said expired January 25th.
0: Affirmative, January 15th of 25.
1: Six twenty-eight. Can you get a number for the driver, please?
2: 628, clear.

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1: 1707.
2: 324,
1: 327 status. Okay, with one on a bike at Oakwood and Farmer 174.
3: We're stable.
0: Go ahead.
2: Clear, stable.
0: Are you in route to the jail?
2: Oakwood and Farmer 174.
0: Yeah, I've already checked that and put it on the tow sheet.
3: 313, I'll be on 3.
2: I'm clear.
0: Now I'm clear.
2: 644 status.
0: Stable.
2: Clear, stable.

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0: 610, are you still on the line with Henry?
1: 610, negative.
0: Okay, I'm there. Great. 610 to 628, are you on the line with him?
2: Yeah, I am.

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1: 624.
2: MM and James River Freeway, George Ocean 61384. It's going to be an Illinois license plate on a black Audi A8. Unknown occupants.
0: Sunshine Campbell, Charles Boyd 4, George 1 Victor, Silver Kia Forte 1.
1: MM and James River, Sunshine and Campbell.
3: 415, go for 410.
1: 1907.
0: 324, you can send me 15.
3: Go ahead.
1: 415, this traffic's 13. Clear 324.
4: 315, truck stop.
1: 1907, civil, sure PD. 315, go ahead.
0: You can send the incident 25.
1: Clear, I'll get
3: you. I'm clear.
4: The Campbell and Olive will be just east of 008, Edward 3, X-ray 8, 10 tag.
1: 325. I'm clear. 325.
4: I'll take a good one.
1: I'm clear. 315, I'm clear. Any available to code 1, Campbell and Olive advise.
0: 314, you can clear me and send me.
1: That's clear.

0: 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King Main with Edward George 6, King 4 Lincoln on a maroon Ford Flex.
1: Okay. 1707, I copy 16 Main.
2: Three thirteen.
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1: Put me on a check vehicle. 9 David King, King 56. Occupied two times. So white.
2: That's clear. 629, order of protection violation passed. 2331 West Woodbury Street.
3: Clear now.
1: /311, I'll take a code one.
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0: 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It's going to be a silver Kia sedan. 321.
1: Firework 407 South Hillcrest. Campbell in Minota. Also coming from southeast.
2: 321 clear.
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0: 326. 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Stable. Her caller's parents are intoxicated and getting in a verbal. The caller is 16. The mother is a Brandy Kittrell. Father is a David, correction, stepfather is a David Hanna. Call figure still trying to get further. 326, I'm clear.
1: 329, clear.

Downtown units pending disturbance to the 505 East St. Louis Street, apartment 521. Caller's friend has caller's keys and wallet and is refusing to give them back.

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2: Three eleven.
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0: 629, clear.
1: 324.
0: 324.
1: Can we get key holder info for the property, please?
0: Affirmative.

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0: 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The caller is outside. Her friend inside the apartment has the caller's keys and wallet and is refusing to give it back via Caden. They were in a brief verbal, but the caller is currently in the lobby for contact. I'll get you code one.
1: I'm clear.
2: 316, I'm clear and I can go with them.
0: That's clear.

0: 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You put us on a disturbance at the corner of Walnut and Fountain.
1: Thanks.
2: Three 14. Can you clear me and log me off?
1: That's clear.

0: 3:15, you're gonna have to go to the follow vehicle. I'm arriving.
1: Oscar.
2: 6:24, stop.
1: 6:24.
2: Campbell and Normal, Arkansas, Adam, Zebra, Charles, 1-7, Edward, Silver, Infinity, G35, unknown.
1: Campbell and Normal.
3: 311. I'm route to the jail with the mail.
1: Oscar.

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1: 3/23, stall.
2: 3/14.
3: 3/23.
0: You can put me on 3/16's call. Code 4, him and 3/13.
2: That's clear.
1: I'll be Glenstone and Evergreen on a silver Cadillac. Lincoln John 1, Henry 4 pull.
2: 3/13, 3/16, I'll show you both back in.
1: 3/13, I'm clear. You can start me towards indecent exposure.
2: Clear, Glenstone, Evergreen. That's clear, I'll get you a code 1.
0: 3/16, I'll go with.
2: That's clear.
1: 3/23, final stop will be Glenstone 44. Stop with.
2: Clear, Glenstone 44.

0: 316, our subject possibly took off on a bike, eastbound, naked.
1: I'm clear.
2: Three nineteen. I'm out on Franklin with

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1: I'm not sure about that.

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0: 16 west with George Edward 8, David 3 Lincoln on a Silver Tahoe. No.
1: 16 west. 624 status.
2: No.
1: Clear, Snivel.

0: 319, the report number on the call that's positive name subject is 18,685-18685.
1: 319, sir. Route 15, HBO 42, come in.
0: Okay.
2: 323, check person. 2005 East Carnet.
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0: Code 1-3-23, clear check person, 2005 East Carney.
3: I'm clear. Chestnut traffic way.
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0: Clear 327, I'll show you back in.
3: 1721, traffic 7. That's it.
0: 1721.
3: Vane in Colorado, Boy King 2, Nora 2, Sam on a black and color. Chevy S10, unknown.
0: Maine in Colorado.

0: 316. 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
0: 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Missouri Lincoln, King 5, Lincoln 8, Charles, Red Mustang. 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
1: 16 Hamilton.

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0: National University to Adam George Charles 64, black F-150 on that.
1: National University.
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2: Is that traffic for 624?
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2: I'm stable.
1: 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I'm questioning.

0: Your subject, I copied Oliver, David Ocean Lincoln, Ida Victor, Edward Robert. His last name is Oliver, minus the D David. Joseph, 83063, last 1513. I believe he surrendered his license to other state, possibly to Arkansas. He is showing indicator one. He has no wants. And by the way, run him out of Arkansas real quick.
1: Clear. Thank you. Clear. Thank you.

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1: 674, sir. Brookline.
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1: 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Pops 4. Sunshine Glen.
2: 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Yeah, back over here.
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0: 411. Yes, please. On a disturbance. He's standing in Walnut.
1: Okay.
2: I'm behind a possible DWI. Northbound must be fast approaching Grant. It's going to be a white GMC SUV. Next, we're looking for Frank 8 Robert, if anyone's in the area.
3: 628 is.
2: We're passing Grant, approaching Melbourne.
1: It's 315.
4: I'm clear.
1: That's clear.

0: I-44, mile marker 84.6, westbound.
1: 313. I'm good.
2: 313, I'm shooting the closest. Can I be code on with 312 for the noise call? 2213, East Max Court.
1: I'm good.
0: Touching our psycho check for possible healthcare driver on single and westbound. I'm Mount Vernon from West Bypass. 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
3: 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Brandon Kimbrough, Robert Lincoln 5, Nora 2 Young, Silver Hyundai Tucson, unknown.
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1: Go ahead.
0: 7014. Brooklyn Park with a black Titan, unknown is occupied. Brooklyn Park.
1: 324.
0: 314, I see a disturbance. It's going to be westbound Cherokee from Wedgewood. It's a male in a vehicle following a female on foot, and they're in a verbal about another male subject who's not on scene.
2: 1610 traffic stop.
0: Clear 324. Looks like the vehicle is now sped off westbound on Cherokee. It's a dark color SUV. The female is still near that intersection on foot. 325.
1: 1610.
0: 325, clear.
1: I'm clear.
2: I'll be at Hughes and 94 with a silver Honda Civic, Missouri plate George North 4, Paul 5 North.
0: 326. 326. 327. Hughes at 194.
1: 327.
0: 326, 327, Central Check Building, 905 North Main Avenue. 326, I'm clear.
1: 325, clear.

0: Sorry, someone.
1: Three twenty-nine.
0: Three twenty-one, 329, a triple being college in Kansas, south of some male laying on the sidewalk. A white male wearing a black shirt, unsure if he's awake or breathing, car did not check on them.
1: 321, clear.
2: Three twenty-nine,
1: clear. 624
2: status.
1: Stable fields.
2: Clear, stable fields.

0: 314. I'll be out with her Cherokee and Wedgewood.
1: Oscar.
2: 322. Check person at Tom Watkins Park.
1: Clear, Tom Watkins. I'll get you an extra look at one.
3: 315.
1: 315.
3: We stopped a vehicle with a wrong way driver. Stand by.
1: That's clear.
3: Be at Collison Market, Lincoln Mary 9, Hyper 2 George.
1: That's clear.
4: I'm Sunshine and Grant.
1: 319, I'm clear.

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2: 1606.
1: 1606.
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0: This is not the female I'll still be looking.
1: I'm clear. Do you need to stay in the area?
0: You can code 4 for now.
1: I'm clear. I'll be en route to 315. That's clear.

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1: Three 21 clear. I just made contact with him. He can go for medical.
0: Yes, sir.
1: Three 23. This vehicle's ATLA.
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2: Pitch table.
0: Chestnut and Sherman at the overpass. White Kia Forte, no plates. I believe 2:10.
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1: 16.
0: We're northbound Kansas from Division. It's a black Dodge Ram. No plates. And we're going to move to Atlantic, I believe.
1: Kansas and Division moving to Kansas and Atlantic.
0: Affirmative. He's going to pull off on Atlantic.
1: Okay.

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1: 1726.
0: I'll be at the Republic Palms Apartments with the Silver High and the Orange on 2, extra 7, Tom.
1: I'm clear, Republic Palms.

0: think that I would make.
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0: 6-10, I have a thing to run.
1: 6-10, go ahead. Go ahead.
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1: Your VIN ending in 0487 is to a 2018 Honda sedan. Showing an associated plate of X-ray King 5, Tom 7, Lincoln, with an expiration of November 25, to a Jean Pierre out of Springfield, no stolen. 610.
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0: 16 Illinois with a unreadable temp tag on a gold Suburban. I know.
1: 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Show me out with 313 on this traffic stop.
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0: Christine Abichickel being K-12 West Monroe Terrace. Subject tried to overdose, I believe, at 1900, and is now feeling tired and just feels weird. We're starting EMS. 658.
1: 314, we're clear.
2: 9 clear.
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0: I'm clear.

0: Ashgrove. Attention Ashgrove unit, it's fire and route to 412 North Crestview, 628. It's going to be fire truck on fire.
1: In route.
0: 629.
2: Go ahead.
0: 1506, clear. 628, 629, domestic assault, 10032, North Farm Road, 163.
3: Dispatch, Ashgrove.
0: Here's an issue of domestic assault with the log. Ashgrove, go ahead.
3: Chance Morrell.
0: That's clear, now.
2: 629, clear from Battlefield West Bypass.
0: Ashgrove, showing you now to the auto fire, 412 North Crestview Avenue, crossroad of East College Street. Pick up fully engulfed behind the house, right next to a storage shed. The shed's not on fire currently. PD's also going to be en route, Ops 5.

0: $0.06.
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0: I'll take the code 1 for 624, and if you could send 658 to the domestic instead of 629.
1: 629, clear. 658, are you clear on direct?
2: I'm clear.
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0: 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Can you put me on a check person at Cave?
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0: Dispatch, Ashgrove.
1: Ashgrove, go ahead.
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Pickup behind the house is on fire. According to PD on scene, it's fully engulfed and within 5 foot of the shed. Ops 5.

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0: 122.9.
1: I'm clear.
2: 322.
1: 322.
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0: 323 TJ traffic. 315, 312 shots in the area of Sunshine and Glenstone. Caller heard 7 gunshots west of and heard a vehicle speed off.
1: Negative, just grab.
0: Clear.
2: Top of the area.
0: I'm clear. 312 off clear. Sunshine and Campbell.
2: Three nineteen. .313 has one in custody. Can you start me Henry's for a customer custody tow on a Chevy Impala?
0: I'm clear.

0: 315. 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
1: Negative. I'm not sure if we're having issues with phase twos or not, but it's phase two showing at John B. Hughes, and it's a 911 only phone.
0: I'm clear.

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0: Agent Farm Road 74, Missouri Blake Charles Zebra 9, Boy 7, Victor, it'll be a white Toyota 400.

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0: Three 11 follow up. 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

0: 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Can you mark fire out via overhaul at this time?
1: That's clear.

0: Sunkacheck, westbound on Sunshine from Scenic. Black sedan, unknown license. Vehicle's been swerving all over the roadway, hitting medians, ran a red light. I don't know if they're intoxicated or fighting with someone in the vehicle.
1: 319, what was that good check?
0: Sunshine and Scenic. Westbound on Sunshine from Phoenix.
1: I'm clear.
2: Attention County units, possible intoxicated driver from the area of Sunshine and Scenic traveling westbound. Hit a median at Sunshine in Kansas. Vehicle ran a red light, swerving over the road. A black sedan,

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0: That's clear.
2: 628, we'll be out there.
0: Clear 28.

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0: 311, 316, disturbance at Maverick, 1211 West Sunshine. Employee at the location is screaming at the caller. I'm not sure how the caller's related. We're turning it further.
2: 311, clear. Camel, Sunshine.
3: 8 up, clear.

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1: 315, sir.

0: 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Was that the car just speeding out?
1: 311 negative. The gentleman in question's on a bicycle.
0: I'm clear. What direction did he go?
1: /311 northbound on Ford, dark sweatshirt and blue jeans. Correction, sweatpants, not jeans.

0: 316. 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He's actually going to be our caller, but the store wants him trespassed because he was stealing and causing a disturbance, but they don't want to pursue charges for stealing. No clear.
1: Okay, 11 units on scene. 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

0: last name Carr, Charles Adam, Robert Robert, first name Melissa, Mary Edward Lincoln, Ida Sam Sam Adam, she's female, black, date of birth 3/29/84, social 497-887239.
1: Claire, go ahead with your flight.
0: Missouri 2 David King, Sam 04.
1: Claire, goodbye.

319, Melissa Carr, 329 of 84, last is 7239. Showing no operator status, has an ID card only. Descriptors 410-152 in Brown, address out of Springfield. Your plate, to David King, SAM 0427, expiration 2007, Toyota truck, to Travis Henson out of Cassville, last of 6642 in a stolen.

0: Austin Holmes, Henry Ocean Lincoln, Mary Edward Sam, first name Clayton, common spelling. Provided date of birth is going to be 10/21/56. Provided social is 463-63-6875. To Black Mountain, Missouri.
1: Question.

0: 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Thank you.
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1: Three 324, 327, sent you an audible alarm somewhere in the area of Chestnut and Bellcrest, unknown where it's coming from.
3: 314, I'm getting flagged down at the McDonald's off National near the Price Gutter.
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0: 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Do you want me to keep you on the alarm or close it out, start a new one?
1: You can keep it static for now. We'll be 2925 East Chestnut.
0: That's clear.

0: 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Do you be able to find any keyholder information for 29, 25, East Chestnut, or specifically Unit B?
1: That's clear as soon as I can find.

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2: 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I'll be out on phone contact.
0: 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Okay. Just an alarm.
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1: 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I'll be en route to the log point to meet Children's Division for follow-up.
0: Clear. 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
1: 320 affirmative.

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1: Okay.

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1: Go ahead.
0: Actually, George, item 637, it'll be a South Carolina plate.
1: Okay.

0: 313. Give me occupy times 2. You mean start me a good one?
1: 311.
2: 311, I'm there.
1: 312, I can take 311, please.
3: Okay, 311, code 4.
2: Yeah, I'm clear.

0: 315.
1: Springfield Engine 12, medical emergency at 3711 East Bowman Street. Caller's wife has been asleep since yesterday, will not wake up, but is screaming. Ops 4.
2: Go on.
0: 319.
3: Good.
0: 315, 319, check will be at 3711 East Bowman. We have a full response en route. We have a caller on the line currently advising his wife has been asleep since yesterday afternoon. Any attempt to wake her just leads to inaudible noises. She is breathing. The call taker could hear her in the background, but she's not waking up.
3: 324.
2: Good.
3: 325.
2: 315 clear.
0: 325.
3: Three 24, 325, assault at Fast and Friendly 501 West Chestnut. Several people in a physical fight outside. Someone swinging a bat.
2: 313. 324 clear.
4: You can send me 315. Call in the log for the furthest.
0: 325 clear. 326, you can have me do that.
3: Clear, 326.
0: That's fine. 319, you can go for her.
3: 319, okay. Can you just do the circumstance?
0: That's fine.
1: Springfield Engine 12, showing you en route to medical emergency at 3711 East Bowman Street, Ops 4.
2: 315, I was clear.

0: unit in Mount Tupelman. Caller has clarified further. It's going to be a 74-year-old female.
1: Units are out to Fast and Friendly. One of our reporting partners is an employee stating that there's a female aggressor. She's a white female in an orange shirt, black shorts, and black socks and slippers. They're wanting that female trespass.
0: Who yesterday was saying that she was in two dimensions. She was making some very confusing statements, and then when she went to sleep,

0: 3 o'clock, clear.
1: She has not woken up since. She is groaning, but I was unable to get her to do anything further.
2: 3:13, clear.
3: 6:28.
2: 6:28. I'll be checking on someone passed out behind the wheel at the Maverick at Sunshine and Scenic.
3: Clear, Sunshine and Scenic.

0: 325. I think I'm out with the other female at Wall in Maine.
1: Clear Wall in Maine.

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1: Go ahead.
0: Our funeral described as a small purple tactical bag. Should have a Velcro tab that says discipline and it has stars on it.
1: That's clear.

0: 312, put me on a tech person, Olive and Robinson.
1: Say Olive and Robinson.
0: I've got an individual sleeping in the street.
1: Okay, that's an individual in the street.

0: Trinity.
1: Trinity.
0: EMS is going to transport. If you could change this to assist agency.
1: Okay.

0: 315.
1: 36.
2: 316.
1: 16, 16, then a circuit 16, 19 south of state. The texter on the line advising that their ex, Scott Tomlinson, is banging on their window.
0: Three 15, clear. That's you.
2: 316, I'm clear. Battlefield and Campbell.

0: 312, can I get an additional?
1: Francis.
2: 319 to 313, my hands are full.
3: Can you repeat that?
2: My hands are full. Did you need something?
3: Affirm. I was wondering if I could clear and take that domestic disturbance that's right down the road.
2: Affirmative. You're good to go.
3: Is that you clear on that?
1: Affirmative.
4: 311.
1: Code
4: 312
1: will be Oliver Robertson.
4: 311, clear. Break. Dispatch, your traffic is very quiet.
1: That's clear. Is this better?
4: Affirmative.

0: 314. I'll take the reload spot.
1: That's right, 311, you can go for.
2: 311, clear.
3: Three 12, code 4.
1: I'll say 314, code 4.
0: 314, clear.
4: Three 13, I'll be out.
1: That's right.

0: First name Scott, Sam, Charles Ocean, Tom, Tom, last name Tomlinson, Tom, Henry, Ocean, Mary, Lincoln, Ida, Nora, Sam, Ocean, Nora. Date of birth, 7/29/82. Social, 492-90-1073. White male in Missouri.
1: Okay.

0: You're calling from South Texas Shining as ID only, indicator 1, showing on PNP, matching to Scott and Tomlinson, male white, 729-82, matching social provided, to burglary in the second and stealing. And I'm showing a possible niche out of Republic, matching that same information for possession of drug paraphernalia. Do you want to confirm?
1: Affirmative.

0: 7035.
1: 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He's checking it now.

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1: Actually, I didn't copy the radio number. 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

0: 1735. That 13 is confirmed active. It's a $500 cash bond only.
1: 1735, that was $500 cash only?
0: Correct. I'll pass it over to the jail.

0: 313 or 316?
1: 316.
0: We have a texter back on the line requesting to know if they should step out to speak to officers or wait until officers come to the door.
1: 316, that's clear. I'm on the phone with her.
0: That's fine.

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0: Winston 44, Black GSL, Victor, Lincoln 1, King 0 out.
1: Clear, Glenstone 44. Status.
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0: This is to assist the person reference the previous staff-friendly incident. Our RP's waiting across the street said that employee told her she was banned, but she wasn't told that by officers and is wanting in-person contact for clarification.
1: Unclear. Okay.

0: 0435.
1: Send a check person at Walmart, 1150-060. Not really giving any good information as to why he thinks this couple is suspicious, but thinks they should be checked out.
0: I'm clear. You can assign that to 1734 and channel follow the man quarters.
1: That's clear.
2: Seventeen oh six. I read the CAD notes. You can go and mark that as advised.
1: Clear 706, 7034, straight back in.
3: I'm clear.
0: 126, stop.
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0: Brenton and Hubby, it's going to be on a Mazda multicolor Robert Mary 5 at Sam 7 Lincoln.
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0: 126, Revin checks back to 2008 Mazda 4-door to a Dennis Ellis out of Springfield. Expiration listed as June 2024 and
1: was stolen. Clear on that. If you got that, to the vehicle 7, just make a good one.
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0: It'll be Keith, Houston, Thomas, last name Thomas is Tom, Henry, Ocean, Mary, Adam, Sam. First name Keith is common spelling. Middle initial H for Houston, date of birth 9/12/66, and social of 460-55-3274.
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1: 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One 26, code 12.
0: Good.
1: Your subject is coming back actually as Houston Keith Thomas. Houston, that's my first name.

0: He's revoked indicator one, has a PMP response for stealing as well as tampering with a motor vehicle. I am showing a possible 13 for him out of Greene County for failure to appear on failing to stop at a red light for a Houston Keith Thomas, white male, 91266, social ending in 3274. Joe, can you confirm on that?
1: Affirmative.

0: 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Sprinkler system. 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They don't know exactly where in the building. They do have maintenance in route. 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
0: Okay, thank you.

0: 119.
1: Windstone and Seminole, going to be westbound. It's going to be a light gray in color, Nissan Altima, unknown plate.
0: Clear Windstone, Seminole.
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Bench County Officers, Special Attention District 3B, fire and medical en route to 1925 South Bristol Avenue for cause wife who passed out is breathing.

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1: He's intoxicated and possibly on CS. He arrived in a blue Chevy Silverado 2500 with an unknown temp tag on the back. The caller was refusing to answer further questions and disconnected.
3: 119. 129, clear. Can you run a play kind of person for me? My cat is frozen.
2: Go ahead.
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3: 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First name is Gene. It's going to be George, Edward, Nora, Edward. Middle initial D for Daniel. His date of birth is 02-07-1969. It's going to be a white male in Missouri. OLN, SAM 065-13-2025.
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0: 119, your plate, Lincoln George 7, John 1 Boy, has a June 2025 expiration on a 2005 Nissan 4-door. Been into 9968 for Gene Rochefort out of Springfield. No stolen. And that subject is showing valid, no wants.
1: I'm clear, thank you.

0: One twenty one and off.
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2: One 26.
1: 126.
2: Were we still waiting on that confirmation?
1: Affirmative, I just sent off another request.
2: There, thank you.

0: 634. If you still have a channel secured, you can release it. We have located no one inside the house.
1: Okay. Green County Babylon is now released for normal traffic.
2: Attention units monitoring Green County wide. Green County Bat 1 is now released for normal traffic.

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0: Attention animal call, farmer 163 and farmer 192 for a fawn that was hit. Back legs are broken, still alive.
2: 114, 115 status.
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0: 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They found the ID of the male who started the fight.
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0: I see confirmation on your subject. Houston Thomas. Warrant is active. Now it's $200 cash or 30.
1: 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I'm out the jail.

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1: 3X, I'll be in route.
2: Dispatch, Springfield Ladder 3.
1: Ladder 3.
2: Do you know if there's a key holder security en route to our location?
1: Maintenance is en route. SPS did not have an ETA when we spoke to them.
2: Ladder 3 is clear.

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0: 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It's right at the city limit, so we do have highway patrol in Rockford as well.

0: Showing you en route to a motor vehicle accident with injury, Boone Street and Piper Road crosses the log for a Dade County deputy and a Ford F-150 westbound east of that slid into a ditch.
1: 115.
0: State now declining EMS. Mercy is standing down. Ops 1.
2: 115.
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2: 114.
1: 115, 114, check the well-being, 525 South National Wendy's. Female in the backseat of a car, the car is running, she appears to be passed out, there's no one in the driver's seat. It's a blue Buick car.
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0: 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Caller's not on scene, so the daughter and the daughter's boyfriend are fighting. I don't know if it's physical.
1: 116 clear.
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1: 47.
0: I-44 westbound, just west of Glenstone. Tom David Charles, 1979 out of Texas, on a white Acura.
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0: 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It was buoy 303.
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0: 113, non-injury motor vehicle accident, 1940 South Ingram Mill Road, Crosslands Apartments. Vehicle hit the building. It's a silver Nissan SUV, and it also hit two other vehicles.
1: I'm clear.

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CNI driving, California plate.

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Same information from Broward and Kansas Expressway going southbound. A blue 2500 Chevy Silverado. Plate is Tom Ocean Robert Edward Tom Ocean out of California. Tin tag on the back of it. Was all over the road, unable to maintain lane, honking and swerving.

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0: Last name McKnight, Mary Charles, Nora Ida, George Tom. Correction, Mary Charles, Henry Ida, George, Henry Tom. First name Ronald, R-O-N-A-L-D, middle J for James, 123178, social 494-94-9956, white male in Missouri.
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2: Go ahead.
0: 116, McKnight is suspended, caution indicator 1 on PMP for possession of controlled substance. Times 2, also showing a 13 out of probation and parole for parole violation, parole absconder. Mr. Ronald James McKnight, mail light, date of birth 12-31-78, social ending 9956. Do you want me to confirm?
2: Confirm.
0: Clear.
3: One twenty-six.
2: Division L. Harris, going to be on a Kia Soul. Please, it's going to be John George 1, Adam 4 L.
0: Okay, what's they say? One fishing.
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0: 111.
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0: One 115-111, check pole being 1610 South Plaza Avenue. Resident of the halfway house failed to check in.
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0: /119, are you still assisting with 115's call, or are you able to respond to the triple being on market?
1: I can go to the triple being.
0: That's clear. It'll be 845 South Market, apartment 1. The caregiver's knocking on the door. They can hear sounds inside, but the patient's not answering the door.
1: I'm clear now. I'm Grandin South.
2: The 115, I just cleared. 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
1: Forty-nine East Farm Road 112 for a possible stroke.

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Attention battlefield units, EMS will be en route to 4150 West Republic Road, Township Senior Living, patient with left arm numbness,

0: 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DWI, Sunshine and Campbell, cell phones, Black Chevy Equinox, Boy George 5, King 9 call. Splitting yellow lanes, driving fast, smoking marijuana. Thinks he may also be intoxicated. He's now westbound on Broadmoor, drifting into oncoming traffic.
1: Thank you, Officer 367. CI information from Campbell and Broadmoor going westbound. A Black Chevy Equinox plate of Boy George 5, King 9, Paul was splitting lanes, driving erratically, seemed to be smoking something, possibly intoxicated.

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2: 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Vandalism at Econo Lodge, 2611 North Glenstone. Employee on the line stating that a former live-in employee that was kicked out just came back, got into a fight with the current employee, and broke out the front window.
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0: 647, stop. Going to Fire General 1 West Chestnut, Zebra Jump 4, William 8, boy.
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2: 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A female breaking a hotel window. The female just left in a white PT Cruiser southbound on Glenstone.
0: 129, did they have a plate on the PT Cruiser?
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0: Go ahead.
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2: red. 122-129. Priority assault. So phase two location only showing 2710 East Pacific.
1: Clear, I'll give it back to you in a minute.
0: Clear.
2: It's an open line. My call taker can hear someone screaming, "You stabbed me, get away from me with the knife." It's a male. It sounds like a male stating, "Stop swinging a knife at me," and possibly a female yelling in the background.
1: 122, clear. Parking Glenshill.
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1: 111.
0: You can send me that check person, it might be.
1: Okay. Wonder.
2: Go with him.
1: Quite 113.
0: 113.

0: 113. Did you have traffic? I thought it was 113 that was going with 111, but I think it says 115.
1: 113, disregard.
0: 115, was that you saying you would go with 111?
2: 122, I'm out.
1: Affirmative.
0: Clear 122. Okay. 1735.
1: Go ahead.
0: Then ending 2776 decodes to a 2001 Saturn LS four-door sedan. 113, I think you have a follow-up to the tape of your call. Title only on the same.
1: Okay.
0: To a Kimberly Barton out of Springfield. No stolen.
1: Clear, thank you. Can you add that event to the vehicle tab, please?
0: Affirmative.

0: 675.
1: Go ahead.
0: And you pass domestic. Call is going to be at 5263 South Maryland. The incident occurred at the 1125 East Darby nearby. Caller is wanting to talk to an officer regarding her husband punched her in the arm about 20 minutes ago. She's refusing medical. The address at Maryland is her parents' address is where she's at. Husband is still at the Darby address.
1: I'm clear. We're secure for medical. He's pretty animated. We're between Campbell and May on all of.
0: Six 47, 625, what's your location?
1: 142.
0: Okay.

last name is Pot, Paul, Ocean, Tom, Tom, Sam, first is Emma, Edward, Mary, Mary, Adam. It might be hyphenated. Emma Lee. So date of birth is 09-20-07. Missouri social is 496-259-457.

0: 116, there was a cock name right there in code. I'm not sure who is responding.
1: Okay.
0: If you can get somebody here, that'd be great.
2: I'm clear. It looked like Cox had turned it to Mercy, and I updated Mercy. I can give you to you.
0: I'm clear. They literally drove right by, so I'm confused on why they did that. Thank you.

0: 116s, they said that less than 5 minute ETA. Do you need them to step it up?
1: No, we'll have him rest until I get hurt. He's just flailing around at about as much.
0: Clear.
2: 129, code 4 medical.
3: Your subject, Emma, the POTS is coming back as ID only, showing a 13 matching to an Emma Lee Ann POTS, female white there with a 920 of 2007, SNNA 9457 for probation violation, CNI driving, showing as KBS no bond. She's also showing as a missing person out of Greene County. Can we confirm on both?
0: Hey, what's on it?
1: Affirmative.
4: 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I'm in service. 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
3: Very 829.

0: 120.
1: 120.
2: There was a crash yesterday at Long Pond at Division. Can you put me back on that in St. Andrews?
1: Do we have 3 yet?
3: You there?

0: 115.
1: I'm clear. The suspect on this is going to be a female named Hannah, white, brown hair, brown eyes. Date of birth that I found is April 17th of 92, and I don't have a last name yet.
2: 115.
0: 119.
3: Go ahead.
0: Clear, 123. Chickle being at 535 East Arrowhead, and caller's ex is texting that he's going to kill himself. They've recently broken up, and she kicked him out. This is his mother's house where he's supposed to be staying. Believes he's home right now. His mother is also telling the caller that she is afraid of him.
2: 115, I'm clear.
3: 119, clear.

0: Hannah's last name is Hackworth. It's Henry, Adam, Charles, King, Lincoln, Edward, Robert. And she drives a 2011 HHR plate, John King 2, Victor 6, boy.
1: Put your place up.
2: $675. I'll be out at the Maryland address.
3: $375, should be out at the Maryland address.

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0: The 13 for your subject, Emma Potts, is confirmed active out of Greene County, and the missing person is also confirmed.
1: Okay, she's in custody.
0: Clear one in custody.

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0: Disturbance 215 South Grant.
2: 1735.
1: Go ahead.
0: The caller has not seen anything physical, but can see a female and two males yelling at each other. They're in the bushes behind the building.
2: Just status check.
0: Closer to Walnut Street.
1: Clear back in. Another citation.
3: 113 clear.
2: That's clear.
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0: The only description they were able to give is a white mouth red shirt.

0: Affirmative. It's a different caller. We have them both on the line right now. They're saying they're at the southwest corner of the property at the community garden, and that a male said that you tried to stab me, and a female spit in his face. They've not seen any weapons.
1: We're clear.

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1: 113, we're clear. 347.
2: Immediate drugs, show a second in custody.
1: 30 second, break in custody. One 13, we're out. Dirtless milk.

0: 121. Could you put me on a check Parsons, Little Caesars on South Phoenix?
1: You clear 121.
2: Go ahead.
1: 1735, I have a Christina requesting follow-up regarding burglary.
2: 647, Sir Henry's custody. I have keys. It is drivable.
1: Theft yesterday on Jasmine Drive. She's wanting phone contact.
2: Clear. Henry's custody, though.
3: I'm clear.

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Okay, officer, special attention district 4, fire department's going to be right at 3443 West Flagstone for a fence on fire.

0: 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Picture Lincoln 8, Frank 1 Zebra.
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3: 675.
4: 123, case number 18,740-18740.
2: We'll be relocating to the Darby address shortly.
3: Great. Relocating to Darby address.
0: 123, did you say 18742?
4: Negative 18740.
0: I'm clear, thank you.
3: One 24 stop.
4: 124.

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0: Thank you, the civil call 2758 West Vale Circle.
1: Well, I'm clear. 625, repeat.
2: As far as EMS, or how old are you?
0: 115-119 status.
1: He's like a 28-year-old male who is hyperventilating.
3: Clear medical for a 28-year-old male hyperventilating.
1: I'm sorry, 127.
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1: Engine K, officer, special attention, District 3A, fire department coming out to 3104 North Farm Road, 213. Our tree that came down across the road brought some wires down.

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0: Stratford Engine 81. Okay. Can hear another female yelling in the background. Our caller advised she's on oxygen, uses a walker, so she's not able to go check on Kristen.
1: 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We'll be establishing 213 command. Do we have an ETA on the utility company?
2: 121. Is the male still in the residence, or is it just the two females?
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4: 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Address will be of 310 West McCabe Street. We'll advise when we're done with the parade.
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1: 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She's actively trying to get out of our hold right now. We can't control some of her stuff.

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0: Can you show me back in on that follow-up at Jasmine and put me on a follow-up 418 West Grace?
1: Is that 418 West Grace?
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1: 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There's a tree in the side yard that faces Portland that is down onto the service power line that attaches to their home.
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0: Pinchgan Officer, Special Attention District 3B, Fire and Medical Runs 2334, South Oak Brook Avenue, Vermont is weak, having neck pain, possible stroke.
1: Six 47, home to the county with a female, starting at 602.

0: 123. 213, come in.
1: This is 213 command. Come in.
0: Are you? 123, check well-being at 65 and 44 for a female who's walking. This is your 20-minute mark. It's still waiting on the ETA from Southwest.
1: All units are accounted for. Please reset the mark.
0: On the shoulder, she's eastbound, but on the westbound side, she's a white female. Are you accounted for? Resetting mark. Blonde hair, approximately her 40s, carrying a backpack, white shirt and shorts. Okay.

0: Denver Public Units, who have pending domestic assault, 916 East Logan Street. Caller says their ex-girlfriend is physically assaulting them. We're still gathering information.
1: 1734, you can act on my current Logan route. 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
1: Oh, still active.
0: Okay. Seven, I'm trying to find out.

0: 70 in the report, 70 in 5. Suspect's going to be a Jade Bath, 27 years of age, white female, black t-shirt.
1: 122.
0: The caller said he's going to go to the O'Reilly parking lot. They're able to separate it, be separated for now.
2: Good.
1: 113. 124.
0: Caller's in a black hoodie and black shorts.
2: Good. Go ahead.
1: 115.
2: 115.
3: 1735, I'll be in route to O'Reilly's.
0: There's 1735.
1: Domestic disturbance, 2200 West High Street. Caller believes their ex has been messing with their camper.
3: 3435, go to the log. I'm here at O'Reilly's now.
1: Indecent exposure at Maverick, 2150 South Glenstone. Subjects inside of a tan Tahoe parked in front of the building.
4: 113 clear. 1731.
1: This happened approximately 10 minutes ago, but the caller thinks he's living across the street right now, possibly 2143 West High.
0: 7034.
2: 115, I'm clear.
1: Sounds like a Terrence, white man, all white clothing.
4: 1731, you could close that fireworks call out, mark as advised.
0: That's clear.
2: 122, I'm clear.
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0: I'm going to be our Mike, one route to Lakewood Mobile Home Park, 2710, that's from Red 137 for first news, preventing blisters.
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0: 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Ending is 606.
1: We have a trickle beam for someone angrily outside of our building here. County's en route, but they have a distant ETA, and Northside is blacked out. Can I start 114 and 116 this way? They're fairly close.
2: 701, sorry, up road at the middle. Can you give me the location where you're at? I'll be there in a second.
1: Springfield. It's the 330 West Scott outside of our building, on the north side of the building.
2: Sure, west side, though.
1: On the north side of the building, outside of the Scott Street gate.
2: Clear. I think I'll be there in a second. Engine should be there with me.
1: Clear.
3: 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A white Ford Explorer taking up four spots with a person passed out in the car not waking up to call or drive it, pounding on the window, Ops 4.
4: 110, you can start wherever you need to back him up.
2: Okay, do you have a description?
1: Black female, bald, red.
2: Okay.
1: Black female, bald, red tank top. Looks like a crop top, shorts, is barefoot.
2: Clear, I'm out with the 116 here.
0: 114, I'll be out though. I'll be in route too.
5: 1734 to 35.
1: 119.
5: The resident 35. 119. Can you guys to the residence?
2: I'm having an independence call.
5: Affirmative. Nobody's coming to the door though.
6: I'm clear. Do you want to meet over here? I've got your victim.
5: Just have him wait there. We're already out here. Just stand by.
1: Okay. 112, I'll send you the check. We'll be on Independence as well.
2: 112, clear.
3: 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The white Ford Explorer is going to be parked in row 12, about six spots down. Person in the driver's seat with a blanket over them, not responding. Ops 4.
5: 1735 to 34. Did you say the suspect may have left?
3: Full response route.
6: I don't believe so. She does not have access to a vehicle.
5: Clear.
1: Will we push you?
7: We're on scene. We have 137. Come here.
5: 1735. Were the Americans 918 or 916?
8: 607, just information. Springfield apparently had a unit that was right there. It's possibly going to be checking out with her.
6: 916.
0: Thanks very much.

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3: 75. I think everybody else can code for the 83 study in here.
4: 1731 to 1734. Can you public service me, please?
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4: Affirmative, stand by.
5: 675, I'm route.
2: Great, 675, 617.
6: I'm clear.
2: Okay, both units are out. The call taker is still trying to get further information from the caller. She's not answering a lot of questions so far.
4: It's Arkansas, Boy Edward Nora, 35 King. Can't get a read back.

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2: Question 25.
1: Boy, Edward Nora, 35 King, August 26 expiration on the 23 Explorer, VIN ending 0993, David Cannabis out of Centerton, no stolen.
0: I'll be at Kansas and Grand, no license information, Black V, W Bug.
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3: Dispatch, bring Washington.
1: Washington.
3: If we have an ambulance en route to this event, you can cancel. They were just sleeping.
1: Grandington.
2: 701, I'm going to be back in.
1: 701, 621.
2: 675, 617. The male is on the line now, so it's her husband thing, but the female is on hospice, has dementia.
0: Onward.
4: Six 35, I'm clear.

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1: 7031.
2: Clear.
0: 7031.
3: 114, I'll be back in.
2: Clear.
1: What was the phone number for our RP?
0: Seventy
1: thirty one
0: is
1: 417-861-5559,
4: 861-5559.
1: I'm clear. You gave the name Alex, correct?
4: 6 ignition, so call type 2, check all being and go to medical.
0: Alexander, affirmative.
5: 17.

0: 119 affirmative is a VIN ending 0993-20, correction, August 26 expiration on a 23 Explorer to a David Cannabis out of Centerton, no stolen.
1: I'm clear. Also have a person to run and a firearm. My cat is currently down.
0: I'm clear, stand by one.
2: Moving on to yourself.

0: Last name is going to be Cannabis. It's King, Adam, Nora, Adam, Boy, Union, Sam. First name is David. Common spelling, middle initial is M for Matthew. His date of birth is 08-06-1993. He's white male of Missouri, Owellin, William 060-327-003.
1: Go ahead to the next.
0: The next is going to be a firearm.
1: Okay.
0: It's going to be a Glock 43X. Serial number on it is Boy Lincoln Lincoln Edward 532. It's 9mm.
1: Clear.
2: Series 34.
0: Go ahead.

0: Sorry, Circle being 4196, North Farmer 159. Caller's on scene trying to check on her 85-year-old mother. Has not been answering the phone. On scene, not answering the door, but her car is here, and there's a key that the caller has access to outside. It's not where it usually is. Mother's going to be an 85-year-old, Carolyn Glover, female white, short blonde hair.
1: I'm in her house.
0: Clear. 625, status check.
2: 119. Possible medical emergency, 4298 South Farmer 213. Valid, no once. The firearm is coming back, not on file.
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0: One 114, 111. Check will be at Jefferson and Olive behind Regency Showcase near the bus stop. The dumpster corral. There's a male laying on the ground, coughing and hacking, possibly intoxicated. Has liquor bottles around. White male, green shirt and jeans.
1: 114.
2: 127.
1: 111. I'm clear. Check 127.
0: 127.
2: 129. 127, 129, check while being at Storage Mart, 1723 East Florida. The mail's been there since about 6 a.m. near Unit 390. At one point, our caller helped him into the back of a black minivan. The caller thinks that he needs to be checked on. He is a Hispanic male in his 60s wearing a beige shirt.
3: 124, I'm back in. You can go for 129 and 10 minutes out the log.
2: Okay, 129 in district.
1: 29, you can leave me on and I'm going to be closer to 27.
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0: 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I'll be out in the parking lot with her and say,
1: I'm 617 in case anyone else will stay in it secure.
2: 617, secure for medical. 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
1: 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Central and Jefferson, westbound for a blue Chevy Colorado, Iowa plate, John Victor Frank 001. Mother is driving with a newborn in her arms instead of in a car seat.
2: 34, do you want medical start?
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2: 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Had the next night.
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1: Okay, show you back in. Ebenezer.
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1: Unfortunately. Ebenezer, medical emergency, 4196 North Farm Road 159. Green County is on scene, forced entry, subject is

0: Midtown, 369 information from Springfield Central and Jefferson going westbound. Blue Chevy Colorado truck with John Victor Frank 001 out of Iowa. A newborn child looked like they were being held in the mother's arms, not in a car seat.
1: Further, anybody coming, tell them the back door. That's the one I'm waiting for you.
0: Clear. I'm just going to enter the back door.
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2: 1910.
3: 113 or 115, status check.
1: 1910.
0: 115, we're stable.
2: 1910, I have a...
3: 115, clear.
2: Angela requesting phone contact regarding a civil situation. Neither party's on scene, but the target address is 4507 West Cloverleaf Terrace. She's just wanting a phone call.
0: Somebody to contact during non-hours.
1: I'm clear.
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5: Four to 31, he says he's got somewhere to go at least for a few hours.
1: In reference to that domestic, if you would make 1735 primary, change it to a domestic disturbance and issue a case number, please.
0: 613, that's what I'm saying.
3: Clear.
0: Corrections, fire.
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2: That case number is going to be 1198-1198.
1: I'm clear, thank you.
3: 116, can you have me back to the alarm? 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
6: The alarm on battlefield.
3: Clear 116, I'm surgery code 1. Yeah. 119.
1: One IG,
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0: Affirmative. 115.
1: 1731 to 34. If you got all you need from him, you can get him out of here.
0: I'm good.
3: 115.
0: You can clear me. I'll go with 116, code 4, 119.
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0: clear.
2: 129, I was able to find a possible after-hours contact. Do you need them to be en route?
5: No, if you'll put that in the comments for me, I'll give them a call.

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Do it. Well, 111 is assist a person in your beat it. 4131 South Scenic. 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
0: The Missouri Zebra Edward 5, young 7 boy, 26.
1: Clear one, 29. Do you want to read back on that?
0: And the number you all provided, can't leave voicemail. Of course, nobody answered today.
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0: Clear shave mapping. Jekyll being at Kentwood in Portland. Late, correction, rolling around on the ground at a corner house.
3: Springfield.
0: Appears to be trying to get up now. Bo. Unknown if it's male or female. Tan or white top on and green shorts.
1: 113 clear.
3: Springfield Engine 10, medical emergency, 3671 South Leicester Avenue, from Mayo, confirmed unconscious. Hops
2: 115, I'm clear.
0: 116.
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1: Go ahead.
0: Check will be in full response and route to 3671 South Leicester, Unit Q, Queen, for a male under the staircase, under a tarp. The caller yelled to wake him, and there was no response.
1: 116, clear.
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5: 112, stack mine. I'll go with 19. I'm close.
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0: Engine 10 showing in route medical emergency, 3671 Southwester Avenue near Unit Q, Queens. Male is under a tarp under the staircase. Reporting party yelled at them, subject didn't respond. PD and medical are in route, Ops 4.
1: 124.
2: 124.
1: Go ahead. /124/127, check will be in Jefferson and Central for a male laying in the roadway just south of the intersection. He's a black male, gray sweater, tan pants.
3: 113, I'll be out with him at the log point.
0: Clear.
1: He is awake and flailing his arms around, but not getting out of the roadway even after being milled up by passerby.
3: 124, clear. 127, clear. Show me out.
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3: 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If you give me 186, I'll make phone contact with her. I know all the information on that.
1: Okay, 129.

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0: Can you try giving my caller a try and let her know I'm calling her from a member?
3: Affirmative.
1: If I have an ambulance en route to this incident, you can cancel him. Our patient was just sleeping.
3: That's clear.
4: 1735, stop.
5: 127, can we start? EMS highway. Non-emergent.
6: 634, 650 status.
7: 1735, I apologize. 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
1: Flashing it. Repeat traffic.
0: 126. I'll take 168 unless I need it somewhere else.
1: Okay. On 26, I'll get your next available code one.
0: All advance for now.

0: disturbance. They're now at Hobby Lobby at Glenstone and Battlefield. There's a rolling road rage. The other party, I believe, is in the blue Nissan pickup. 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
2: 116, this is going to be good check now. He left unknown direction through the parking lot towards Flintstone. Caller's not needing contact at the moment.
0: Are you still the DD?
3: 650, I'm out with 607. I'm there.
1: I am.
4: Clear 650.
0: There's an individual within the lobby wanting to deliver some goods to the DD.
1: Clear. I'll be out on it.

0: 650. I'm clear on this call. 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
2: /111/114, do you need to try to one? /114, I don't think so at this moment. Thank you, though. Where?

0: Just information. I made entry with the reporting party right now on the on Hazel Keene across from where we go in for the jail. In the event I need a code one just as they come in that way.
1: Andrew, Andrew, the southern gate. Number 4, I'm also going to call.

0: and have been strong-armed robbery. The suspect's a white male wearing black shorts, no shirt. He's currently westbound on Grand from this area. I'm going to try to catch up to him.
1: Clear 343. GC Pat 1 secure. Possible strong-armed robbery. Walmart neighborhood market, 444 West Grand. Be a white male, black shorts, no shirt, westbound on Grand.
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4: Okay.
2: 617, I'll be en route as well.
1: Clear 617.
2: Three 43. 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
4: Can you generate me a case number for received information and log it at headquarters? 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
0: 119 is 343, out with the subject.
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1: And I'm going to be going back to location of my off-duty with him.
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2: Affirmative, 1 detained just south of Grand and Grant. Now taking it back to Walmart.
0: I'm clear. Go ahead and clear me from this call. You can put me back on the child abuse.
2: I'm clear.
0: 111, same traffic, you can clear me.
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1: Can I county in over the case? Respond here, please.
2: 113, we're clear.
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0: 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You can see me at that 196.
1: 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One 29, can you go along with him?
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0: 343. Ed. .343, mag tire's got no wants, showing caution indicator 1, on P&P for 2 counts of second degree burglary, is revoked.
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0: B Division in Missouri behind a red Jeep Cherokee. Missouri temp tag 008, Nora Frank 3 Charles.
1: Third Division, Missouri.

0: code 1 will be a bypassing division. I had a guy just jump out of the vehicle, go inside.
1: 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Did you advise someone fled from the vehicle?
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3: Last name is Gentry, George, Edward, Nora, Tom, Robert Young. First name is Dalton, David, Adam, Union, Lincoln, Tom, Ocean, Nora, middle J, Jack. Date of birth is 7/12/94, by Whiteout, Missouri. OLN is VVictor 205197020.
2: 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Phase 2 is showing Campbell, just north of Sunset. There's an automatic iPhone crash notification. Can hear traffic in the background.
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0: So the warrants for that subject out of Cooper County, they're going to be non-extraditable. They're only extraditable to adjoining counties.
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0: 129, I'll be out here at Division of Bypass. 115,
1: clear 129.
0: 113.
1: 113. Trickle being a 7-Eleven South Jefferson, apartment 304, 36-year-old female, been having some depression. She found out some information on a past case, and the caller has not spoken to her since last night. Did not come straight out as being suicidal, but mentioned things that she was possibly contemplating it before.
0: 114, you can show back in for my current call. You can give me the log on that call. This or the furthest.
1: Clear, 113, code 4.
0: 113, I'm clear. Yeah, I'm clear.

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1: One twenty-four.
0: Springfield Engine 4, Ladder 3, motor vehicle accident at Delaware and Division. A motorcycle wrecked, hit the curb, and the rider is still on the ground. Ops, 1.
2: 124, injury accident, Division in Delaware. A motorcycle driver hit a curb and crashed, not wearing a helmet, still laying down on the ground and in other consciousness.
1: I'm clear, code.
3: 122, I'll go with him.
2: Clear, 122.

0: 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Mercy crew on scene requesting rescue. Ops 4.
1: 129, all structures have crashed.
2: Clear, 129.
0: Springfield Engine 4, Ladder 3, showing en route to motor vehicle accident. That's going to be Delaware and Division Street. Motorcycle wrecked and hit a curb. They're going to be in between Delaware and Fairview on Division. Ops 1. Springfield,

0: 123.
1: Springfield engine 10. Gas and odor in a building in 3238 East Redbud Street. Smells like there's a gas leak inside of the house, possibly from an AC unit. Everyone's evacuating. Ops 5.
2: Go ahead.
3: 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CNI driving. Sunshine, Kansas, westbound. Black Honda Civic, blacked out windows. Driving erratic.
1: Springfield.
4: Checkpoint being at Maverick, 2963 East Division for a male that is slumped over behind the wheel at pump number 6. It's a silver BMW. And there are also two dogs in the vehicle.
3: Attention District 4, EMS is en route 3846 South Homewood for an on-injury lift assist.
1: Okay. East Division Street. Male at pump 6 slumped over behind the wheel, has tried to wake and is not waking up. Ops 3.
5: Dispatch, Frank Billy, 7.
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0: 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Republic Fire will be en route to 1140 CO 60 Murphy Gas for a fuel spill.
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0: Attention Southside, good check. Sunshine, Kansas Expressway westbound for an early 2000s black Honda Civic with blacked out windows, very loud, driving erratically, and unable to maintain lanes.
1: 129, do you have a PBT?
0: 116, 119, Steph.
2: I do not, no.
3: 120, I've got one.
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1: I'm clear. 124 is requesting on his accident.
3: Clear. I'm in route.
5: Springfield Engine 12 showing in Route 2 Medical Emergency at the Maverick, 2963 East Division Street, Ops 3.
1: 126, channel for his traffic.
5: Republic Engine 1 showing in Route 2 Gas Spill, Fuel Spill at Murphy's USA, 1140 East, US 60 East, Crossroad Hamilton Street and Independence Street. Approximately 7 to 8 gallons of diesel spilled. Caller is not involved, but upset that the gas station isn't doing anything about it. Op 6.

Attention County, good check. Officer safety, 65 in James River. Information from troop southbound north of. A bear ran across the road in front of the RP's car. Wanted to make sure people were aware the bear made it safely across the road.

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1: EMS en route, 3984 South Farm Road 93 for an anxiety attack.
3: 115, I'm clear.

0: Engines outside southbound Kansas via Chestnut Expressway.
1: 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CNI driving Kansas and Grand southbound Dodge Challenger, John Mike 4, Norris 7 X-ray, driving erratic.
0: Correction, Kansas Expressway and Grand southbound. The Dodge Challenger, John Mary 4, Norris 7 X-ray, driving erratically.
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Central Pelicanos. Go check information. Green Tree and Boxwood. Westbound for a red Corvette that appeared to be racing.

0: 1734 Cliff
1: Hall. Right.
0: Your subject toll free. Is revoked. So a possible 13 at Republic for DWI matching to Kaylin Pelfrey. With this list, the middle name is Ann, but the birth date is 7/15/1988. White female, matching on the NSS heading in 1292. Do you want to confirm?
1: Affirmative.
0: Clear.
2: 1706, that 13th bank confirmed. 100 cash only bond has been faxed to the jail.
0: Clear, 1706. 1734, did you copy that traffic?
3: 223.
1: Affirmative.
4: 223, I'm going to call advice.
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0: 13-1 HBO back in
1: 123, reference that check was being. Did Cox ever make it out with that mail?
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3: Stand by, I'll check.
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0: have a past domestic at 816 East Normal. The caller's girlfriend was there throwing trash at one of their vehicles, left in a red Dodge pickup. Caller is still wanting contact. She was on CS when she left.
1: 734, I'm clear.

0: 123 Cox advised they were canceled by fire.
1: 1735.
0: I'm not sure if there was patient contact made or not by the fire department or if it was GOA.
2: 123, I'm clear. I just pulled on scene. It is GOA.
0: Okay.

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1: Wondrous.
0: And you look at 219, and then we need to respond.

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1: 1734.
0: If you would change it to a warrant arrest, issue me a case number, and read back, and you can show one in custody.
1: Clear 1734, one in custody.

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1: Clear 1734, one in custody.

0: 115, you can disregard. Break 211.
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0: 111.
1: You're right.
0: Seeing both alarm.
1: Two left there. One 11, I'm clear.
0: 214.
1: Good.
0: I think you have found property at the square.
1: I'm clear.

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0: 210. Can you give me case and time for found property and log it at SCS, please?
1: $18,749, 18749 at 1231.
0: 210, I'm sorry.

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0: 675, I'm out. I'll be en route to Greene County with one female, beginning mileage 65163.
1: Clear 675.
0: Further, EMS 30, I'm seeing.
1: 1734 clear, en route to jail.
0: All clear.

0: 2, 14. I'll free you from that and start you towards a higher priority.
1: Clear. Clear 619.
0: 216.
2: Go ahead.
0: Two 14, 216, assault at Walnut and Douglas, between Douglas and Grant, for a male and female in the physical, and for the community garden.
2: 114, you can stack our car out via route.
0: I'm clear.

0: 214. I put the notes from 113 in this call earlier, and the notes of this call, they were out for probably the same thing.
1: 14, clear.

0: Attention Southside, good check, southbound National and Sunshine for a red Ford Escape, Edward George Adam, 174, Michigan, plates all over the roadway, unable to maintain lanes. Last seen pulling into Speedy Cash on Battlefield.
1: Beautiful, Sailor. Paragraph units, please advise.
0: Units en route to Walnut and Douglas, the male, white male, no shirt, left eastbound on foot. The female's still there, the caller.

0: Correction, the female is now westbound on foot, pink tank top and jean shorts.
1: 220 ML, 223. All 4 clear.
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3: Clear.

Springfield Engine 4, call for a medical emergency at the Underwood Shell, 2631 North Glenstone Avenue. Three people parked in a Ford Escape passed out and weren't moving. Update to that call is they are now awake and moving and not requesting EMS.

0: 223.
1: 223.
0: I'm into 224. Is that a cancel or are they still requesting us?
1: I'm trying to get clarification now. My call taker is still on the line, and it sounds like the caller is still wanting a response, but isn't articulating why very well.
0: I'm clear. I'm not too far away. You can keep my current stack, and I'll head that way.
1: I'm clear.
0: 225, I'm going to go.
1: Clear, 225.

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1: 223, code 4. And if medicals are out, they can code 4 too.
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1: Follow us, clear. 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
2: 675.
3: Springfield Engine 1, medical emergency at Stillwell Columns, 525 South Campbell Avenue. Male, elderly female in the lobby who is currently unconscious. Ops 3.
4: Southbound Campbell, north of Weaver, on a white Toyota Camry, stuff like that.
2: 375, Campbell and Weaver.

0: Springfield Engine 1 showing you en route to medical emergency at Stillwell Columns in the lobby of 525 South Campbell Avenue, Ops 3.
1: Good.
2: 343.
1: 225.
3: Calling Stone Corner.
1: 343, good.
2: I'm in route to Cox North with a male. Would you mind calling their security and asking them to meet me?
1: Not clear. 224, 225, disturbance, phase 2 location showing 1102 North Rogers, just an open line with a loud verbal disturbance that sounds like a male and female.
3: 607,
1: go ahead.
3: Can you show me out on a check person just west of 2770 South Farm Road 193, please?
4: 225, clear.
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0: 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Will you review those and have a Green County supervisor contact me in regards to potentially needing deputy assistance on this?
1: Clear.
2: 1734, you can show me running, ending mileage 174.

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1: 219. Fuel check previous. We were just out there a couple hours ago. I mean, it's his unit, and he refused medical at the time.
2: Okay. Thank you.
0: Assault in front of 900 West Minota. A lot of screaming in the background. We're being told there's a male assaulting multiple people. We're trying to get further.
1: Okay.
3: 219. Clear for my field.
2: 647.
3: 113.
1: Right.
0: 115.
3: 113. Can you put me on the check person with the Maverick, Seminole, and Glenstone?
0: Clear, Seminole, and Glenstone.
1: I'm clear.
0: 112. Can you code one with 211 until 219 can get there?
3: Affirmative.

0: 212. 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I think we've had issues with that address in the past.
1: Clear. The subject that is assaulting everyone goes by Juju, Black Male Bay, Black Shirt, and Blue Jeans.

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They said, never mind, and disconnected.

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2: Two sixteen. I'm in route to 211. I'll go for 212.
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0: Standby one.

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0: First name of Black, Missouri. Last name Brown, B-R-O-W-N. First name Dominic, D-O-M-I-N-I-C-K. Middle R for Robert. Date of birth is 8/12/79. Hole in of M. Mary, 084-252-001. Black, Missouri. I only need a read back on him if he has any co-13s. And second one ready.
1: Go ahead.
2: Do not get out.
1: Clear.
0: People want Missouri, no hard copy. Last name Dickin, D-I-C-K-E-N. First name Kristen, K-H-R-I-S-T-I-A-N. Looks like two middles. Leah Jeanette. Date of birth is 1/24/1991 with no one of X-205-123-011. White female, Missouri.
1: Clear 607.
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3: Be just east of Glen and Chestnut. My red Nissan Rogue, no plate.
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0: 12,000 cut-off. Ron does have non-extraditable 13s in his indicator 1. Do you want further on him?
1: Yes.
2: Willard?
0: Dickin is coming back ID only on probation for possession of a controlled substance. Indicator 2. Extraditable 13 out of Aurora for failure to appear on no valid license. Would you like to confirm?
1: Affirmative.
2: Willard Station 1, fire alarm at 515 East Jackson Street, Willard High School, for ACP alarm, op 6.

0: 347.
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2: Was the male subject you were informing on PMP?
1: 222.
3: Yes?
2: Go ahead.
1: 225.
2: I apologize, can you repeat?
3: Affirmative, two counts of possession of a controlled substance.
1: 222, 225, the Master, 1400 West Atlantic.
2: Perfect, thank you.
1: 1400 West Atlantic. Caller and their niece are arguing. It's verbal only. Still gathering further.
2: 222, correct.
4: 25, correct.

0: 229. I'll have a stop. Buchanan's division. Blue Ford sedan. Missouri plate. John William, 6'5".
1: Clear 229, Kansas in division.

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0: Spring Hill, medical emergency.
2: 224.
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2: 225.
0: Springfield Engine 2, medical emergency at 321 East Chestnut Expressway at SP headquarters for an unconscious male. Ops 3.
1: Go ahead.
2: 224, 225, check well-being headquarters. Mail came in, advised across the police station there's someone confirmed unconscious, unknown if they're breathing. He described it as directly in front of it. Unknown description of the male who's passed out. The RP was in a red t-shirt, left on a bike, unknown direction of travel. We do have EMS en route.
1: 224, clear.
0: 245, clear. 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

0: 224, the unconscious subject is at headquarters. The reporting party had to leave to go to Harbor House to call, but he's on his way back on a bicycle.
1: But

0: 221 headquarters looked like fire might be out with someone across Chestnut on the south side. Someone, Patrick Graff.
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1: Yeah, I was told vehicle on 125 at I-44.
0: Clear, 125 at I-44.

0: 224.
1: Now, sir, I'm out on it. I'll buy.
0: I'm clear. 225. I'll show you back in.
1: Clear. Have we heard back from Aurora yet?
2: Affirmative. I apologize. Confirmed active. However, they're advising they won't extradite.
1: Perfect. Thank you.

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1: Six oh seven, I sent you a message with BNP.
2: Okay, 607.
0: 223, 225, check well-being, Fairview Studios, 1116 West Norton.
1: 214.
0: RP said it's either the Fairview Studios or the Studio Rentals, just to the east of it. Apartment 406.
2: 214.
3: I'm going to be out with a male party of my current call, just east of college in Kansas.
0: The 10-year-old niece at this location was sleeping. There's drugs and alcohol present. Mother lives there, possibly intoxicated.
2: They're at east of college in Kansas.
0: The RP's concerned about the well-being of the child as well as the mother.
4: 114 to 214, code 1.
0: The adult's a white female with long, dark brown hair. Green eyes, tattoo son of a son on her left thumb.
3: I can advise.
0: The 10-year-old's also a white female with brown eyes and brown hair. RP, would like phone contact.
1: 223 clear.
4: 25 clear.
3: 222 to 127.
1: Good.
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1: I'm clear.

0: 607.
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0: Okay, Crichton. 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
1: Do you know if fire's been able to check on that alarm that happened? I see that the additional alarm came up on it.

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1: No, I'm clear. Thank you.
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3: 4-1, go ahead.

0: we had cleared the fire alarm to respond to the fall, but I do see there's another trip on the fire alarm. Are they requesting redispatch or anything?
1: I will confirm with the call taker.

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1: 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Dispatch, can you put me back on my previous?
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0: The quality advice, the additional alarm was for the same zone. So that would be at your discretion. If you wanted to return, we don't have any further.
1: That's clear. Alarm company didn't request that you can close that out. And also, you could remove brush 2 from the 42 call. It'll just be a different one.
0: Clear. Closing out Willard High School alarm, removing brush truck 2.
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0: 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I can just get that information from the RP, sorry.
1: 1734.
2: Can you show me out at 16 170 with a solid vehicle?
1: 647, both hospitals have denied you. Clear 16 170.
0: I'm clear.

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1: Go ahead.
0: If you can get the current phone number from the reporting party for the subject, I think that would be very helpful.
1: I think so as well. I'll get that for you in just a minute.
0: Are you also able to verify the spelling on his last name? I tried Bayfit and got nothing either.
1: Affirmative.

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1: County Nitz Hardman, Route 2746, being West Summit Street for a female that was unconscious, now back up.
2: Clear, showing Brookline Engine 2, Brookline Battalion 3, en route to the medical emergency at 7416 West Summit Street, cross streets of Douglas and Vogel, for 62-year-old having trouble breathing. She is now sitting up.

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1: Thank you.

0: if we're originally wanting in-person contact, we received those calls about an hour ago.
1: Hi, I'll be also staying around. Can you give me the address again?
0: The first caller was from 312 West Arabian. The second caller was from 320 West Arabian.
1: Okay.

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1: I'm clear.
2: County units, I'm not going out to 3877 East Farm Road 132 for a 95-year-old female needing lift assistance transport.

0: 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Vehicles are both drivable.
1: Dispatch, show brush truck 85 responding.

Clear to traffic brush track 85, responding to the medical emergency at 3877 East Farm Road 132, cross streets of Mumford and Farm Road 185 for a 95-year-old who took a fall and now needs transport medical en route, Ops 3.

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1: Go ahead.
0: .222, motor vehicle accident, unknown injury. I-44 in Kansas, be east of eastbound lanes.
2: Code 3, I'll be in the area.
0: Car witnesses a black car speeding, weaving into that traffic that ran into a pickup truck. Both drivers got out on the roadside and looked like they were in a disturbance. The car didn't see anything physical. The black car was occupied by a male white with a tank top, and then the brown pickup was occupied by a male white, possibly a white t-shirt.
1: 222, clear.

0: G-23.
1: Long drill car, Springfield weather.
2: Go ahead.
0: G-23, G-24, check will being National and Norton. The mail panhandling appears to be...
2: This is Springfield weather. Go ahead.
0: The car believes needs to be checked on. He's got toilet paper everywhere and he's holding an ice pack to his side. That's male white, no shirt, brown pants, and no shoes.
2: 223, clear. 224, on clear.
1: Just letting you know, there's a gust front coming through Walnut Grove area, probably 40, 45 mile an hour, maybe, unmeasured, 30 to lows.
3: 216.
1: Go ahead.
3: A disturbance in the 3400 block of South Oak. The caller saying he's being chased by a male that is yelling at him. Opened the glass door to knock on the air door, and the male said he was trying to break in.
2: Two, all clear.
0: 216, all clear.

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0: Okay.

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1: 212, I'm clear. 216, I'm clear.

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1: Need an alarm with 214.
0: Okay.
1: Two ten. Can you look at 251 and advise if we need to keep sending officers out?
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0: Did we have a room number?
1: No room number. I can't contact EMS to see if I can collect one.

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1: 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I do believe this is the Green County call.
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0: Clear 1203. Republic Fire and Battlefield Fire will be en route to a call in Christian County in the area of State Highway CC and US 160. 121.
2: 121.
0: 121, and we'll call all of them west.
2: 121, I'm clear. I'm in the area.

0: Building Fire, Republic Station 1, Battlefield Fire, in Christian County, State Highway CC and US 160. 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Ops 5.
1: Dispatch from Battlefield Battalion 2 responding.
0: Clear Battlefield Battalion 2 responding to the building fire at State Highway CC and US 160 for storage units. Ops 5.
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1: Domestic disturbance 911 South Rocky Lane.
2: What 11?
1: Caller and boyfriend are in a verbal disturbance. Suspects of Mike Riley, black male, 23 years of age, wearing a tank top and jeans.
2: They're out. You're waiting. 216.
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0: 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I believe I'm behind a stolen vehicle. 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
1: It's affirmative, it's coming back as stolen 2014 Toyota.
2: 126, are you pursuing a stolen vehicle?
0: I'm clear. Negative, I'm going somewhere. I apologize, I cut you off. Still northbound National. I think 214's behind me. I haven't initiated my lights yet.
1: Clear.
3: 146, 119, hold you up. I think that's moment as well.
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0: 119. We're going eastbound here. Going to be pulling into the apartment complex, just south of.
1: Clear eastbound Cherry, pulling into the apartment.
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0: 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Kansas Division, west of red BMW. No plates.
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0: 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Patients confirmed unconscious with slow breathing, full response.
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2: I'm clear.
3: 1706, that plate checks to a 2013 Honda utility vehicle, then ending in 9674 to a Guadalupe Rosenthal out of Springfield, expiration January 2027, no stolen.
0: 224.
4: Good.
0: 225.
4: Good. 1706, clear. Can you bend a code to see the model of vehicle that's supposed to be on?
0: 224, 225. Disturbance. Approximate location, 616 West Brower, appears to be Main and Brower.
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0: Open the line for the disturbance in the background. The disturbance sounded like it was between two females. RP disconnected and unable to reach on a callback.
4: Yeah,
2: Springfield Engine 13 en route to the medical emergency at Beacon Village. PD is also en route.
0: Units responding to Beacon Village. The male was given Narcan. He is now awake and standing up.
5: 229 up there. He should be back in.
0: Clear 229.
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1: 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Said he was told by DFS to respond there so PD can do a wellness check on his kid.
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2: Go ahead.
0: Originally, it was a chickle being at 3552 South Nettleton. The caller is wanting a psych hold on their 16-year-old child for trying to assault them. We now have the 16-year-old on the phone as well, saying the father just attacked them and held them down. 16-year-old currently in their bedroom away from the parents.
2: 216 clear, National Grange.
1: 160 clear.
0: I believe there's still an active verbal between the mother and the 16-year-old at this time.
1: 1706 one room.
0: Go ahead.

0: no ideal person. They want to their listening bridges. Willie, Robert, Ida, David, George, Edward, Sam, first name Quentin, Queen, Union, Ida, Nora, Tom, Ida, Nora, Z, Zebra, Middle, they were 319 of 2004. I don't have a social.
1: Toodle.
2: Clear, 726.
1: I sent you the assistive version that talks south. I did get a direct number to the security that's handling it, if you wanted to call instead.
2: Toodle. Yeah, if you want to put that number in the call comments.
1: Okay.
3: One twenty-six. Carney and bypass 50. So it's going to be in a white Dodge 6 Mary Frank Union 35.
4: 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Carney and bypass.

0: 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We're going into the Maverick right now.
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0: Not injury, actually. It's 50 in Brookline, a black Acura versus a red Ford pickup. They are pulled off on the westbound shoulder.
1: I'm clear.
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0: Triple Bing at 309 North Jefferson. The caller lives in apartment 313. Her son, mental health history, sitting across the street on Olive. It's ongoing that he is there. Every time she tries to go outside to check on him, he yells profanities at her. Is wearing a whooping check on him. 41-year-old white male wearing a light gray or green shirt, gray pants.
1: 34, you still have your backlights on?
2: 115, I'm clear. Battlefield and Fort.
0: Springtown.
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1: 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Go ahead.
3: 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Plate, John Wayne 9, Sam 3, Victor.
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0: $675.
1: Can you put me on a stalled vehicle? 164, Kansas, westbound, westbound, westbound.

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0: Order protection violation, 921 West Woodlawn Street. So, Robert Paul Hankins, 41-year-old male, has an active order protection against him that hasn't been served yet.
1: Same one, Missouri, last name St. Clair. Sam, Tom, Charles, Lincoln, Adam, Ida, Robert, first name Andrea, Adam, Nora, David, Robert, Edward, Adam, D. David, Middle, Edward, 330 of 1973, Fema White, Missouri, OLN, S. Sam, 167-346018.
0: Male's not letting the RP leave, says he'll break the windows out on our car, and he does have a rock in his hand currently.
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0: Ladies and gentlemen, T23-325B are present in 2003 white Pontiac Bonneville with the doors locked.
1: Thank you, sir.
0: Male's going to be in a baseball cap, blue t-shirt, and jeans. T23-325, I've got a fireworks call at Quail Court and Sandy Street. RP believes there are subjects in the drainage ditch or tunnel shooting off fireworks and is concerned about danger of them being in the tunnel, potentially.
1: That's good. T21, I'm on a firework call, maybe.
0: Thanks, 21.

0: 675. 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
5: Attention South Lincoln check, James River and Campbell, eastbound for a black sedan, Charles William 0, Henry 4, William, unable to maintain lanes and speed.
2: One fifteen.
3: Fisher County, good check, C9 driving, James River and Campbell, eastbound, black sedan, Charles William 0, Henry 4, William, clear to maintain and speeding.
5: St. Ennis is the person, 635 South Camber.
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2: Attention Southside, good check. Sunshine and Lone Pine, eastbound, light color Mitsubishi SUV with no plates.

0: 1706, affirmative. 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
4: Springfield Engine 1, medical emergency, West Graham Street and South Campbell Avenue. Check will being for a male that did not respond when the caller tried to wake him. Grand and Campbell. White male, black shirt, and jean shorts slumped over in the corner near the cemetery. On the southeast corner, for a male who's unconscious and slumped over, your office is 4.
5: 213, I'm clear. 111, I'm clear.
0: 1734, Sasha.
1: Table.
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0: 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West Grand Street and South Campbell Avenue on the southeast corner. Your options for?
1: Attention District 1, we have traffic control. 544 Division East now at the Barbecue Grill in the middle of the road. 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
0: Two twenty-four, an assault, 819 North Cedarbrook, Evergreen Apartments. There's two subjects in a physical. One said something about a gun.
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0: There's not been any weapon witnessed. 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
2: Can I get a code 1?
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1: And?
0: I sent you a fireworks call, 693 North Glenwood. We advise RP that it is within legal. Your fireworks restrictions for Republic, but she's upset that they've been outside shooting off fireworks for several hours at this point. She's wanting phone contact at least.
1: 127, can I get a code 1? And I'll be on the east side of the building.
2: Uh-huh.
1: Clear.
2: Code
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3: I'm critical. 115.
2: 214.
3: 214.
2: Seen an animal call for two dogs left in a black truck at 1720 West Battlefield at Hy-Vee. You're on the east side of the building near the aisles online.
3: 114, I'll take back up for 115.
2: Clear, 214, code 4.
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0: 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What's up?
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0: Kansas and all of Pisa on a silver truck with no plate.
2: 24 to 27, are you in the creek or yet? Sure.
3: 1735, did they give a suspect address?
1: 121 is clear, Kansas and all.
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4: Farm Road 68 and 91 on a silver Corolla, Nor George 4, Paul 8, Zebra.
3: I'm clear. You should be back in HBO. If we get any more calls in that area for fireworks, you can hold it for me.
1: I'm clear.
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0: Dutchie County Special Attention District 3 of an MVA approximate location, 5521 South State Highway, Double N, Nora. 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Automated crash notification with an open line. 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An additional caller gave an intersection of State Highway, Double N, Nora, and Kelly Springs. The vehicle is flipped. Currently on the roadway. All contact state.
1: 635, second that.
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0: 635, we have a full response en route.
2: Springfield Battalion G1, Engine 10, Ladder 9, fire alarm at Battlefield Towers, 1451 East Woodland Street, Apartment 313. For smoke detectors going off with no smoke or flame seen, Officer 5.

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0: Republic Road and Sawyer, on a Lincoln 3, Adam 8 Victor, on a brown Honda CRV. One time.
1: Clear Republic and Sawyer. Apartment B, boys, the smoke alarm's going off. No smoke or flame seen. Alpha 6.
0: 1735, we'll be at Brookline and Sawyer.
1: I'm clear.

0: 635, the vehicle black Mercedes. The driver is stating he is not injured, but they're unable to get out of the vehicle.
1: 115 a mile. The truck owner just arrived back.
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4: Caller was a child and invited their grandmother on scene is having some heart issues. Your options for
2: 126.
5: Yes, ma'am. Park north of on a green Sierra. Non young Henry, married 48.
2: Quick Chestnut Park.
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1: 114, now, clear.
6: 607.
2: One 121.
4: Yes, sir. 607, moving traffic violation in front of 504 East Silverleaf Lane for a white SUV speeding up and down the street all day. It appears to be occupied by two female teenagers. Looks like it's now stopped near Silverleaf on Fox Creek.
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3: Sure. Walking southbound lane. Let's press the hill.
2: 114.
1: 114.
2: Line 21, are you stable?
7: 10-1, we'll have Woodland Command.
2: Affirmative, I'm on 3. That's clear. Patrick Levine at 504 South Main, apartment 1. The caller thinks the respondent in an order of protection may be on scene. Where can you get further?
4: Clear, Battalion Chief 1 with Woodland Command.
1: 214, I'll play. 142, up there. Kansas and Bethel.
2: 10-10 South Lake, good check. Northbound Kansas Expressway at Battlefield north of for a white SUV all over the roadway.
1: 221, we'll go middle 126.
2: Clear, 21. One twenty-one. Channel 3's been trying to raise you.
0: Central County, good check. CNI driving Kansas and Battlefield. Northbound white SUV. Failure to maintain.
2: One 11.
3: Go ahead.
2: 213.
3: Go ahead.
2: 213. Disturbance at Grant and Catalpa. A caller just left their apartment when a male and female were on the street in a verbal argument. White female with blonde hair, green t-shirt, no shoes, white male, orange shirt.
3: 635, fire's on the scene. Patient's awake, breathing. It's calling out of the vehicle.
2: Right.
0: Clear, 635.
2: Looks like the male was holding the female's shoes, possibly trying to keep her from leaving, and seemed to be going northbound on Grant.
1: 111, I'm clear.
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6: Code 4, 213. I'll go with 111. I'm closer.
2: Clear, 213, code 4.
3: 213, I'm clear. 214, I'm
2: up. I'm clear. They're saying Tony has the white van. There could also be a child on seen as well. The caller has not seen them, though.
8: That's clear.
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2: T-29.
9: Maverick, Glenstone, and Carney. White, Ford, SUV, Missouri plate, 2 Adam Frank, Edward, 79.
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0: The male and female are about to go northbound Grant, crossing Grant. I'm just going to get turned around.
1: Clear northbound on Grant.

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0: Report of fireworks in the area of Kickapoo and Grant.
3: Command is going to be transferred to the officer of Engine 10.
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3: Okay. Oh,

0: Hey, I'm coming into your jurisdiction off of AB, following a black Cadillac CTS that is failing to maintain lane. I'm not sure what's going on with the vehicle, but if you could respond to check it out.
1: Affirmative, what was the vehicle description again?
0: It's a black Cadillac CTS. It's AB coming up on 101, just failing to maintain lane.
1: Claire, are you in a patrol car?
0: Well, that is affirmative.
1: You can make the stop and I'll come to your location.
0: Yes, sir.
1: 635.
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2: Got a temp tag 008 Nora 6 Sam 4 expires 8/16/26. Should be in Missouri, I think.
0: Caller's 18-year-old son is making suicidal statements and sent a video to a friend. Clear 6 has up. The 2544 East Barataria is his address. However, his location did show him at one point near Battlefield in Scenic. That was 45 minutes ago. His name is Landon. He's 18 years old. His parents are there at that address on Barataria.
1: 213, I'm clear.
3: 1603, I'm
0: clear. 1603.
4: 115, I'm clear.
0: 1611, did you want to read back on that, please?
2: Yeah, if you would have a person run when you're ready as well.
0: I'm clear. That temp tag checked back valid on a 2016 Cadillac passenger vehicle. Last four of the VIN 5793 to a Roger Umphreys out of Willard, not stolen.
2: Okay, thank you. That's my subject as well. When you're ready.

0: Last name spelled Union, Mary, Paul, Henry, Robert, Edward, Sam. My first name is Roger, Robert, Ocean, George, Edward, Robert, middle L, Leslie. Date of birth is 11-13-54, male white, out of Missouri, Olin, in Nora, 039-346-001.
1: 0367. 216. 216. 116. 216, 116, check well-being. Bed, Bath, and Beyond, the parking lot, 3308 South Glenstone. Reporting party witnessed a woman jump out of a moving vehicle, which has now left the scene. The female is on scene and is bleeding. Get medical en route. Call taker still getting further.
2: 216, we're clear. En route.
1: 16-07.
0: Good.
3: 210.
1: Your subject's valid, no wants. 210.
0: I'm good, thank you.

0: 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I'll put a photo of the individual in the attachment tab if you just want to check the area that he was last seen at.
1: 115, I'm clear.

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0: Clear 21.
2: 216, 116, the vehicle returned to the black Volkswagen Tiguan. License King Union 33. Paul was driving southbound in the parking lot.
3: 648 status.
2: The female got back in the vehicle, then got out of the vehicle, and is now walking inside of Five Below.
3: And then, clear stable.
4: 607, does my subject have any history of DWI or anything?
1: 216, we're clear.
2: Negative.

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1: Go ahead.
2: Springfield.
0: You can code 4. Vehicle was last captured 30 minutes ago in Aurora.
1: 115, I'm clear.
3: Dispatch, copy.
2: 222.
0: Go ahead.
2: 225.
0: Go ahead. 422.
2: 222, 225, this is an agency, 2350 North Ramsey.
3: 214.
2: 422. No one's cooperating with EMS on scene. They heard screaming through the radio.
1: Go ahead.
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3: 214.
0: 222, clear.
3: We have another firework call at 1125 West Mount Vernon.
2: Clear, 422.
3: These subjects are in the roadway shooting off the firework.
0: 225, clear.
1: I'm clear. 122, you can add me to that.
2: Clear, 122.
3: 216 M116, just information. 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It's a male white wearing a baseball cap and has very tinted windows.
5: 216, clear. 221, stop.
2: 221. Springfield Engine 4, showing out to the fire service call. 2350 North Ramsey Avenue. 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
5: West bypass Mount Vernon. South O's coming down white T, expired plates. Zebra, Charles 0, John Wall 0, pulling to Walmart.
2: Clear, West bypass Mount Vernon.
5: 225, all units out.
2: Clear, 225.
5: One twenty-six. Mount Vernon bypass south of. It's going to be on White Silverado. No fleet. I can buy a 3.
2: That was right. That's Mount Vernon.

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1: 213.
0: Follow through. 213. Can you put me on a follow-up call at my PD from that previous disturbance call?
2: Can you pass the information of this call along to Aurora PD and the surrounding areas over there? Have them check the area for the vehicle.
1: Absolutely. Clear to look at.
2: I also contacted the caller. She doesn't know anywhere that he would be heading in that area.
1: That's clear. Thank you.

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1: I'm in service. 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
0: 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Henry Ocean Paul King Ida Nora Sam. First name Michael. Common spelling. 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
0: On 264, can you see what time they close? If it's 5 o'clock, if we can get somebody there before that, would be good.
2: I'm good.
1: 648, code 12.
2: 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You're off to 6.
0: Good.
1: 648, Hopkins is caution indicator 2. Revoked. Possible 13, Michael Leon Hopkins, white male, 12/9/69. Failure to appear, no insurance. Out of Greene County, do you want to confirm?
0: Affirmative. I'm also showing something in niche for drugs.
1: .648, I'm showing a knee pit for misdemeanor, no insurance. Let me double check.
0: 126. Either way, just send for confirmation on what you have.
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0: 124 stop.
2: 126 clear, college and west bypass. 124, go ahead.
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Attention Southside, good check, Kansas and Bennett. Northbound for a blue Chevy Cobalt, driving possibly intoxicated, swerving and not able to maintain lanes and speeding. Last seen going westbound on Grand from Kansas, plates Tom Henry 9, Edward 6 North.

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3: Clear 127.
0: Central County, good check, possible DWI, Kansas and Bennett, northbound, blue Chevy Cobalt, Tom Henry 9, Edward 6, Nora, swerving, failure to maintain. Just turned westbound on the Grand from Kansas.
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0: 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Male, white baseball cap, white t-shirt, red shorts.
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3: 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It's verbal only.
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0: Male's also going to have a backpack with him, and they're going to be on the north side of the road by the Cars for You dealership.

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0: 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Me near the front desk in the family center. The male who's under the influence won't leave. He's asking for a ride or an ambulance and for a safe room to let off stress.
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1: 119.
4: Go ahead.
1: Triple being at 4235 South Quail Creek. Originally it was for a fireworks call. The caller is at the pool. Witnessed a couple of teenagers go into the culvert under James River to set off fireworks. There's a lot of smoke coming from the area and they've not come back out yet.
0: 111, I'm clear.
4: 119, clear.
0: 2-2, I'm at 126.
1: Clear, 21.
4: 260.
1: 260.
4: This is GOA. I can be en route with 111. Go for 119. Give me the log.
3: 123, 223. I didn't locate anybody matching that description from Broadway up to Summit on Kearney. And then I went up to Talbot as well, and I'm not locating them in the back area either.
1: Clear. 119, couple.
0: 19, clear.
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0: 221's 121, you go for.
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0: 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I'm still in the area. I can go with 223.
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1: 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Thank you.
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0: 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Go ahead. I'm not seeing anything on the north side of that tunnel.
1: I'm clear. I'll check the south side. I'm on the south side of it right now, about to go check.

0: Attention County, pending check while being proximate location of 4812 North Farm Road 125. It's an open line, female stating someone's been abusing the kids, refusing to leave the front yard. No answer on multiple attempts to contact. Attention County, pending domestic, 6085 North Farm Road 137. RPs, mother of his child's being a rape, refusing to leave.
1: 681.
0: 661.
1: The caller for that check well-being is the mother for the domestic. The address is the same as local. 1304, you can show 1303 out of service.
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1: 214.
0: Good. 642 has it stable there. Could you handle the other capacity?
2: 214.
3: Yeah, we're talking with one of the other parties involved real quick.

0: 214, I'm clear. 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
3: 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How about out on it?
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3: How many areas is that?
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1: T22-229, Chase Loving, 2020 East Kerr, Coral Courts, Apartment E, Edward 102. Are we having difficulty breathing and confusion and making a lot of nonsensical statements?
0: T22, clear.
2: 229, clear. Kearney, Kansas.

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0: 124.
2: No, 14 to 214. You might want to check east of, maybe towards the square, because I was right on Kansas when this happened. I didn't see a Toyota Corolla.
1: Go ahead. That's clear.
0: 224, 124, check well being 1705 East Brower. The caller's not on scene, but grandmother's at the left point, is not feeling safe around her 50-year-old son, and the male's not supposed to be there.
1: 635, 605. 224, I'm clear.
2: Go ahead.
1: Do you want me to continue towards you or go toward the alarm?
2: 213 to 114. If you can, give me the caller's name and I'll see if I can find a vehicle registered to them matching that.
3: Actually, I come here first. It's not looking too good.
2: Okay.
1: Clear now.
0: Clear stable.
4: 119.
0: 119.
1: Double clear.
4: One just passed me, going southbound on Kansas. He's got a male white, black curly hair in the driver's seat. Heading towards Sunshine right now.
0: Clear southbound Kansas Expressway in Sunshine.
5: Too low. I'm trying to catch up to it as well. I believe I saw it going south on Kansas Avenue. It's close dispatch.

0: 114. I'm not making contact with the RP at the address. No attention, Midway.
1: Attention, Municipal Units. Good check information for a stolen vehicle out of Springfield from 1115 West Walnut Street. Red Toyota Corolla stolen within the last few minutes. Unknown direction of travel.
2: I'm clear. We've tried to call back a few times, and there's no answer.
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6: 119 to 211. See if you can get a better description of the male if you try to get next to him.
3: Clear, it looks like it's going to be a Toyota Camry.
6: I'm clear.
1: That's a good check. Mile marker 71 eastbound on I-44. It's a silver SUV, Nor Lincoln 2, King Zebra 9, through litter out the window.
3: It'll be a white male with brown curly hair, red glasses, and a beard. There's a juvenile female in the backseat as well.
6: I'm clear. I got the plate in my CAD. That's probably not going to be it.

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1: 605 flight.
2: 605.
0: North of the log point, however, there's heavy gray smoke coming from a wooded area. Office 5.
1: Victor George, 0 Boy 1 Paul.

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2: Go ahead.
1: Your office is 5.
0: 605, your plate, Leighton George 0, Boy 1, Paul, comes back now on file, no stolen.
2: What's the name on it?
0: 605, it's on file. There's no information associated with it.
2: I'm sorry.
0: Okay, I'm sorry. Lewis Patrick, I'm

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1: 221.
2: Thank you.
3: 222 secure for EMS.
1: Clear, 221, go ahead with your stop.
0: Glenn Helm, just east of, on a Ford Tartars. No plates, black in color.
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0: Two 13 to 214.
4: Go ahead.
0: Hey, I made phone contact with your caller. She answered, but then hung up on me and is no longer answering your phone now.
4: I'm clear.
5: 605. Kink Hospitals for the name Arlena Ray. It's A-R-L-E-N-A, then Ray, R-A-Y.
6: Clear 605, you have a date of birth?
0: 26, that was 21.
1: Clear 126?
5: Negative, that's just from the mailbox.
6: Oh, clear. 661, I put that information in the comments.
0: I'm clear, thank you, and I have a date of birth for everyone ready.
6: Go ahead.
0: 316 of 37.
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3: 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You can close this one out. GOA.
0: 119-214, I'm clear. Maybe a white male, no shirt, blue shorts, that has the metal pipe.
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2: 6942.
0: 642.
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0: 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Propane grill on the front porch is on fire, ops 5.
1: 223
2: non-moving traffic violation, 1923 East Kearney, Walmer.
3: Clear.
4: Dispatch, Springfield Battalion 1. I found that the Battalion 1 returned Battalion 2.
0: That's clear, showing Battalion 1 in service. En route, in place of Battalion 2.

0: 122-126 Chickpool being 1831 West Kearney, Kingswood Sabre. Female laying down, unknown, she's asleep. No attempts were made to wake her. It's a female mixed with a bra and shorts. Behind the low point near the dumpsters with belongings scattered everywhere.
1: 122, I'm clear.
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3: 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I'm Kansas Chestnut, I can take it.
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0: Ms. Special Coffee, sure.

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0: 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You can put 4. I'm clear. 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
0: 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Vehicle is running from him. 411, which direction?
1: It's going westbound on Division. It's a silver Ford Taurus, Edward North 7, Charles 1. On pursuit.
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0: 415.
3: 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I'm in 411's call.
0: Clear, 415.
1: It's probably going back to 1317 North Sherman. It's occupied by Steven Squires. He's got cell 13.
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0: 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Are you heading over to the Sherman address?
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2: 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The vehicle's not there.
1: 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I'm going to Jefferson and Battlefield. 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

0: 661, the vehicle was last seen westbound Division from National to Silver Ford Taurus, Missouri, Edward Norris 7, Charles 1 Union.
1: 213, 113, status?
0: The driver has felony 13s.
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1: You can send me 344. Well, guys.
0: Okay, 229, trainer. I'll come in 3550, Severgreen.
2: Three 12 out, room, and the east. Correctional west side, next to Southern Bank.
0: Okay, west side.

0: Touch of Shattered fires en route for an auto fire to 91.0 westbound on I-44. It's a white and black tour bus. Unknown how many people are on board. There's flames coming out of the muffler and heavy smoke. The bus is on the shoulder.
1: Suburban route.
0: Clear 1304.
2: 1304, was that east or westbound?
0: 1304, it's going to be westbound at the 91, even at the Webster County line.
3: 126, I have a Fort Torres over here at Calhoun and Summit. I'm going to try to catch up.
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6: Affirmative. It's going to be mile marker 91.0 westbound on I-44. There's a white and black tour bus.
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1: Summit and Calhoun South up.
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9: County units, address information, reference the vehicle that fled from 411 in Springfield. They now have the vehicle stopped at Calhoun and Summit.
3: I'd imagine she's lying, though, where exactly you went.
6: That's clear, engine 83.
9: Like the male ran southbound from the vehicle.
7: Oh, I'll just go with you. 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
8: 648, do they have a vehicle, or correction, a clothing description of him?
6: 210 status.
9: Standby, I'll get it from the dispatcher.
7: 411, when I saw him, he was wearing a flat bill cap and I think a white t-shirt.
4: I just cleared it out of the roadway.
6: Clear 210.
1: 122, I'm out. 126.
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2: 1304, I'm out. It's going to be 91 eastbound.
9: 648, it's going to be a male unknown wearing a flat bill baseball cap and a white t-shirt.
0: Clear 1304, did you say east of or eastbound?
5: Eastbound.
0: I'm clear.
6: Unknown how many people are on the bus currently. Webster County provided the information. Ops 6.
4: 121 on 1.
0: 410 to 411, do you explain the channel here?
6: 421. Strafford units en route to the auto fire. It's actually going to be mile marker 90 going eastbound, according to PD on scene.
10: I have a spot. I am Kansas and Calhoun, east of. It'll be with a silver Kia Optima, license plate Robert Lee, 50, Mary 3, Robert.
4: Go ahead.
0: 624.
6: Kansas Calhoun.
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5: No explosive flame. You got residual smoke. Looks to be a ruptured oil canister of some sort. Bus is completely evacuated. People on the shoulder. We're standing by fire.
0: Clear at 1304. Residual smoke, ruptured oil. Bus is evacuated. Standing by for fire.
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5: I'll be arriving on scene. I'll have mile marker 91 command. I have one tour bus on the side of the road. Nothing showing at this time.
6: That's clear. 91 command with 6.

0: 415, 411, did he have yellow shorts on?
1: I couldn't see his shorts because I was just seeing him from outside the car.

0: 26411. Maybe you can get a better description of what apartments he's talking about.
1: Clear.
2: He's going to have tattoos on both sides of his neck, and he'll have one on the right side of his face.
0: Apparently, near some apartments in the area, he just contacted her, and she advised that she's not with us right now, so he advised that he's near some apartments in the area.
2: 661.
0: Good.
2: 661, I see you have
0: one on call. Okay.
1: 411, she's saying that after they ran, they stopped at this school right here at Summit in Calhoun, and he ran west. So she's thinking he's in some apartments west of there.
0: I'm clear. I'm over here at, I'm not sure the address, 540 Calhoun over here, I believe. I'm going to check the area on foot.
2: Yes, I'm coming straight.
0: 642, stop.
2: Six
3: 942,
2: go ahead.
3: 126, I believe this is Drury area over here, so I'm not sure if this is what he was referring to.
4: West Bypass and Nichols on a white Ford Taurus, disregard Fusion, Robert Lincoln 7, boy 5, boy.
2: Clear 6942. 123, 126 is going to be out on the east side of Sunderland Hall, between Sunderland and Wallace.
5: Clear, that's what he was saying.

0: Units out near Calhoun and Summit. We have a leaving the scene motor vehicle accident, 1206 North Clay Avenue. Reporting parties under the impression that it may be related, but didn't see a vehicle that hit their front and center vehicle.
1: ...126 units on scene. She also advised him that she was at the house, so he might be trying to make his way covertly back to the house. Clear, we need units near the Sherman Hedges.

0: 123, can you guys contact Drury's Public Safety and see if they have any cameras in the area for a male, white, probably about 5'6", tattoos on his neck. He should be wearing a white shirt and a flat-billed cap.
1: Affirmative, reference the Clay Avenue situation. A neighbor in the area also has camera footage. 411, what color was the flat bill?
2: All I can tell is dark color.
1: Okay.

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0: Glenson Grand North, we just pulled into the Dollar General on a red Toyota Prius. Boy John 4, Paul 0 John.
1: Glenson Grand, the Dollar General.
2: 126, 123, I'll be negative on the east side of this area. I'm going to go back to my car now.
3: 123, I'm clear. I'm not finding anything on the west side either.

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0: 123 to 411. Do you guys still have him on the phone, and does it sound like he's still mobile?
1: Yeah, he's still on the phone. He's saying he's at Clay, but he can't figure out the cross with Clay. If someone can get to Central and Clay from northbound. He said it's the alleyway after Clay, and you take a left off of Clay into the alleyway.
2: 47, I'm going north on Clay now.

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0: Okay. Chickwell Bing, 2326 West Brookline Street. The caller is at log point to pick up their daughter. Has a court signed parenting plan for Andrada Laredo. Is calling and texting and knocking, but there's no response.
1: 211. 411. 216, I'm clear.
2: 411.
0: Two-eleven-216, correction, Alondria Laredo, possibly the mother.
3: It looks like on Google Maps, and with his description, it's going to be Clay and Lynn. There's an alleyway that runs north to south. It's probably in that alleyway. He's expecting this chick to come pick him up in a different vehicle, so he's probably out there.

0: Four turn to 411.
1: Go ahead, 411.
0: So there's several people at the target house. They're kind of walking nervously at the in the back of the house. They're probably the ones supposed to be picking them up, but they're not leaving.
1: We're clear.
2: He's now staying in the alleyway between her office central and Jefferson.

0: 123. There's not going to be an alleyway over off Central and Jefferson. You have the high school on one side and the library on the other.
1: What's 164 10? Is that light hanging out?
2: Oh, you hit the bag. I don't think they're related.

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0: Fire was out before arrival. Scene will be left with Stratford PD. You can show NJ1 to 10A3 back in.
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1: Can you send me my last, please?
3: Negative 126, 411. Do we believe that he's just throwing us off? Does he know that we're looking for now?
2: That's clear.
4: No, it doesn't seem like it. It seems like he really wants someone to come pick him up, but I don't know. I mean, nothing that he's giving makes any sense, so.
2: Ops 5. 10 units. Special Attention District 1. Fire is en route to 2734 West Brookridge Street for a smoke alarm.

0: 126. Do we have any units still watching the house and sure he doesn't make it back there?
1: What's down in the alley behind?
2: I was just at the front. There was someone on the front porch throwing gang signs at me. They clearly know they were watching it.

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0: We're responding.
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2: 411, he just said he's trying to make it back to the house, so I would assume he's coming from somewhere near Central and Jefferson towards that Sherman address.
1: 219.
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0: 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Six ring 42. I'll take yourself getting apartment number. But a male, Richard Cornelius, is intoxicated, is the caller's boyfriend, correction, ex-boyfriend.
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0: Saying that he was leaving, but is currently the call taker, can hear him in the background.
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2: I'm clear.
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1: That's clear, thank you.

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2: 223.
1: 223, motor vehicle accidentally been seen 65 and I-44.
3: The call taker was able to get a hold of the business owner. They advised that their location is closed, but they are en route to the unsecured door.
2: I'm clear. Is down 44 or 65?
0: 212, clear.
4: 669.
1: 669. 223. He was supposed to be eastbound, so I believe he'll be on I-44 on the exit ramp.
3: That's clear.

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1: Chulo.
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2: I'm clear.
0: 216. Code 4, 214, I'll be in route 211.
1: Clear 216.
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0: 211216, the male has left, heading south on the parking lot.
1: 211, clear.
2: 216, clear.
0: 222.
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0: 225. 212.
2: Car escape.
1: The west side door is going to be unsecured. Can you go ahead and start one more unit?
0: I'm going to 212. 210. I'll head that way. 222, 225 is ceiling call. 2565 North Kansas Expressway, Tractor Supply Co. 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Black shorts and tennis shoes with a backpack on foot in front of the library right now.
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0: We've made in-person contact with the key holder. 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
0: Kansas and Catalpa, Charles Zebra 4, John 5, Nora, gray Dodge Charger 3 or 4 times.
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2: She has him back on the phone. Her daughter's advising that he showed up to the house, kicked in the door, and is inside the house, but he is a legal resident.
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1: 211.
0: Good.
1: 6 rank 42. The DOR address for the plate is showing in NICFA. Do you want me to notify Christian County of a CNI for a possible DWI?
0: Can we get EMS page for this? Perfect.
1: Okay. That's clear.
0: 216.
1: 16.
0: Do we know for sure whether or not the subject left on foot or in his vehicle?
5: 410. Can we get one unit on the front and one unit on the back of the house? I'm just in the alley on the roadway.
1: Confirmation that he was in his vehicle heading south through the parking lot.
6: 241 off front of the resident.
3: Where's the DM in the alley?
0: Of course. Thank you.
7: 127, I'm in the back of 415.
0: 124, I'm in the alley too.
8: I'm out front. What is 124?

0: LR-124 showing you announced medical emergency, 6391 East Ridgeline Drive.
1: 635.
2: Good.
1: I see my triple being 6049 South Farm Road 241. Caller's 25-year-old.
2: I'm out.
3: Six Frank 42, show us on scene.
1: That's clear.
2: Six 48, send me the check first thing going.
1: That's clear.
3: /127 to /411.
2: Go ahead.
3: Is the daughter and her boyfriend and the baby still inside with him?
2: Yes.
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0: Total 3 domestic assault, 183 South Main. RP's 40-year-old son's intoxicated, punching the walls, being aggressive towards the family. Still gathering further.
2: Crossroads of East Blueberry Lane, East Farm Road 186. 25-year-old autistic female attempted suicide by cutting her wrist with broken glass. She no longer has access to the glass. Mom's trying to slow the bleeding.

0: 12:03. He's going to be a white male with a light colored tank top and blue jeans. He's currently inside his room. All parties are separated.
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0: 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Do you want a code 1?
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1: Go ahead.
0: You want to take this guy?
1: I'm going to deal with the LS Way portion because it was definitely this vehicle and him that was involved if someone else could transport.
0: Okay, I'll transport.
2: Maybe you want to step 1304,
3: clear. We'll be good.
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0: 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This is the bleeding control.
1: Okay, no, for you, Southern Town.
2: 635, unknown for sure. Last we heard, the mother was just putting pressure on it.
3: 1304, did you copy reduce?
4: I'm clear.
5: 6942, we're clear for medical.

0: 410-411. Do you want him booked on any additional charges or just the warrant?
1: Yeah, dude, who's transporting?
0: 224.
1: I'm clear. I'll get a hold of him and let him know what PC charges to put on.
0: G24, that's county with the mail.
2: Question 24.

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1: Go ahead.
0: Can you get a description on him and if he had a backpack or anything?
1: I'm about to check out with him. I'll let you know.

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0: Also, Robert Young, David, Boy, Edward, Robert, George, first of Robert, Alfred, Lincoln, Paul, Henry, last, middle of L. Lincoln, he's going to be a junior, 12-26-1985, Holland, Teton, 980-193-968, White Male, Missouri.
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5: I'm in service. 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
4: Go.
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3: 745.
4: 745. 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
6: Go ahead.
4: Clear.
3: 211, 216, status.
4: Stable.
3: 221. 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
3: 221, past vandalism, 4030 West Nichols. 631.
6: I'm in service, Chris. Yes,
3: 212, 214 status. That's clear.
6: Stable.
3: Clear, stable.
7: 229 to 222. 229 to 222.
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1: 1203, Rideberg's caution indicator 1. ID only, no wants.
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1: 1714.
0: I'll be in service. Night shift supervisor. I'll be logging in shortly.
1: Clear 1714.
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2: 694.
1: Clear 1734. Is the 450 the total?
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0: 6:31, go ahead. Letter 3, smoke odor in a building, 601 North National Avenue, apartment 224.
1: US 68 Highland Springs, Victor Lincoln 4, Union 1 William, Honda Black, Honda Elantra, unknown.
0: Carbon monoxide alarm was sounding in one room. Thank caller advised she was also smelling a smoky smell outside. Clear 631.
2: Here's my first up. Kansas and Sunset at the Phelps County Bank. Boy John 1, Paul 3, Lincoln. Silver Neon Sedan, 210.
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1: 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Carbon monoxide was going off in one room.

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0: 1907 disturbance in Rapid Roberts, 5011 South State Highway, Double F Frank, trespass mail, refusing to leave the property. Loud verbal in the background, still gathering further.
1: Clear, I'll be in route.
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0: 1902-1907. Subject's going to be named Zach, white male with a gray shirt, arrived on foot.
2: I'm clear. We're familiar.

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1: We're on scene.
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1: Subject already left the area. He was walking northbound on FF.
0: 1902 northbound on FF.

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0: Jamie Pepper and Campbell, Lincoln John 4, Victor 8, Edward on the white Kia passenger car in them.
2: Dispatch, Springfield Ladder 3.
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2: The call at 601 North National, is it in the Lawson Jordan's Creek apartments, or is it in the apartments that are just east of Arvest Bank that are addressed off Chestnut?
1: She didn't tell the name of them. I can call back and get the name of the apartments. On our map, it's showing apartments in the southwest corner of Chestnut National.
2: That's clear. Could you please contact the caller and see if she's at the apartments by Arvest Inc.?
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2: Hi, John 2.
0: We've made contact with our caller.
3: 1902.
1: I'm attempting to call her right now.
2: We're going to be clear of Raptor Roberts. See if we can find him on FS.
3: Clear 1902.
0: That's clear. No, we've just made contact with him.
1: That's clear.

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1: Okay.
0: Can you call in the dispatch?
1: I'm clear.
2: 12-3, I'm going to have one in custody.
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0: Okay.
2: Good.
0: I see you had a check wolf being, it's going to be in 1 at 5032 West Farm Road 44. It's for a female crying on the line, saying that she's going to speak to PD. Some concerning statements and advice. She's not suicidal, just wanting to talk to an officer. She did refuse EMS.
3: This is SI, good check. From Cabin Elementary, 2927 South Kimbrough Avenue. Adult with two preteens were doing fireworks has now left the scene.
4: 1203.
5: I'll be in Rouse County with one male. Beginning mileage 118289.
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3: Had a dark gray SUV or minivan, possible plate from Washington, Adam 995. Correction, Adam 9955. Unknown direction of travel.
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0: 6941.
2: United Social Girl Phoenix 1.
0: That's clear.
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4: Clear 1907 one in custody.

0: 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Read right around to Jersey.
1: Clear 13-04, I'll show you back in. Also, my supervisor sent you a CAT message.

0: 1902. Both units are going to be returning to your Rack Roberts with the subject.
1: Quinn, 1902. 6 Rank 41.
2: Go ahead.
1: Six ring 41, even though the caller is very insistent they do not want EMS, do you want me to have them staged just in case?
2: Yes, please.
1: That's clear.
3: 624, top.
1: 624, go ahead. 212.
2: 212.
4: Nichols and Nettleton, George Nora 5, Charles 1, boy. Maroon Hyundai sedan, one time.
1: Firework 4906 South Bellhurst. Okay, 624.
2: Dispatch, Springfield Ladder 3.
1: South Bellhurst. Ladder 3, go ahead.
2: 212, clear. Did see you in route tower location.
0: 674.
1: Affirmative. 674.
2: That's clear.
5: 319, dispatch.
1: 219.
0: Can you put me on an assist a person at the Walmart on West Sunshine?
1: Okay.
5: May want to check. I don't believe we're responding to all of those today. Heard 102 for further on that.
1: I'm clear, 219. 212, standby.
2: 212, okay.
1: Ebenezer.

0: Student. Student.
1: Hi.
0: I was feeling depressed, wanted to talk to PD, wasn't feeling suicidal and had no weapons. PD is wanting medical to stage. Her history, possibly a teenager, Ops 3.
1: If you want to put 212s back in the stack and go ahead and dispatch 368 instead.
0: Okay, 210. 212, are you clear and direct?
2: 212, affirmative.
3: 613, I'm in service.
0: 613, I'm clear.

0: 902, your case number is going to be 317, 317.
1: Well, there should be transporting momentarily.
2: Dispatch, Springfield Ladder 3.
0: I'm clear.
3: Ladder 3, go ahead.
2: Can you advise CU that we're on the southwest side of the building?
3: That's clear.
0: Nineteen oh seven.
4: Be en route to the jail with one male, mileage 68691.
0: Clear 1907.
1: 1902. 1902. You can leave this on me. Or leave me on this call. I'm going to be getting victim statements.
0: Clear 1902.

0: 1907, can I get a case number?
1: 1907, your case number is 317, 317.
0: I'm clear, thank you.

0: 2-11.
1: Go ahead.
0: 2-16.
2: Go ahead.
0: 2-16. Man on the bridge says that he wants to speak to somebody, is refusing EMS, and has refused 988. Do you want us to get EMS started at the stage?
2: 2-11, affirmative.
0: Okay.
3: Dispatch, Ebenezer.
2: 2-16, I'm clear.
0: Ebenezer, go ahead.
3: You can show us stage in the area, 44 command.
0: That's clear, 44 command, ops 3.
1: T-14, you can send me a shots call.
0: 3-2-14. 2-19. Good. Can I be called on 2-14 to the shots, Madison Campbell?
4: 2-25.
1: Clear. Correct.
4: 2-29.
1: Good. 14. 14 females, south, sunshine, plaza on motorcycle.
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2: Real quick.
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1: 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Apartment B, boy 202, there was a water leak, now the fire alarms are going off, up 6.

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0: Chestnut and Bypass, Robert Lincoln 9, Henry 6, William, Silver Toyota Corolla, 2 Denso.
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1: status. Stable.
0: Who's stable? 211, I'm legal, Matt Wilson.
3: Where 211?
4: Two 219, 216. I'm pulling up to 211, and you want to code 4 unless you're close?
0: I'm on scene with the drone.
4: I'm clear.

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Engine 13, fire out, 1116 North Hillcrest Avenue. Caller heard a loud noise outside. She's unable to check the backyard. She doesn't smell any smoke or see any smoke or flames. 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

Engine 13, showing you en route to the extinguished fire at 1116 North Hillcrest Avenue. So I think her new grill might have been left on and then heard a loud sound. But I wasn't able to go check. Ops 5.

0: 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This is the call taker request to be canceled.
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0: That's clear, Pumper 85. 648, 641, status. 229, 222, I assume a shots call in the area of 833 North Eagle Avenue. The caller was very adamant it was not fireworks and that they heard it come from west of.
1: Stable, no further.
0: Okay, stable.
2: 29, 29, I'm clear. All five.
0: That's clear, 222, I'll show you back in.
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5: 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Possibly related to your previous call that was west of this location. 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

0: 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Engine 6, fire alarm 2741 South Nettleton Avenue, the Woodland Park Apartments. 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